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1: On this day.
2: Hello and welcome to Tuesday, the 2nd of June. The happiest of birthdays if you are blowing out those candles today. Hope you have a fantastic day. You're sharing it with Yelling Up Boy, surfer Taj Burrow, who's 48 today. He's retired now, but I've got a feeling he actually lives down in Yelling Up.
3: And probably still doing plenty of surfing, just not competitively.
2: Why wouldn't you, mate? The cricketing War Brothers, the twins, are birthdaying today. Happy 61st birthday to Steve and Mark War. FYI, if you need this for the quiz night, Steve is 4 minutes older than Mark. You're welcome. Another cricketing birthday today. Steve Smith is 37. Happy birthday to you, Steve Smith. Happy 71st birthday to Susan Thomas, who changed her name to Michael Steele. Interesting choice for a female. No judgment here, though. You do what you want to do. Went on to play bass for the delightful Bangles.
3: She did indeed. And she also had a bit of a thing going on with the hoodoo gurus Brad Shepherd for a while back in the 1980s.
2: Ooh, they look the same.
3: They do look remarkably
2: like
3: similar,
2: yourself.
3: Don't they? Yeah, yeah.
2: Our next birthday boy was only in Perth just a couple of months ago at the iconic Astor Theatre. It's a happy 66th birthday to Spandau Ballet's frontman, Tony Hadley. Very smooth and suave in his suits, wasn't he?
3: Yeah, he was one of those guys. I did read recently that he was only a salaried employee of the band.
2: So is that right?
3: He didn't get sort of royalties or anything. He got paid like a flat rate to be the frontman. Because I guess most of the writing, etc., was the Kemp brothers, wasn't it? So
2: I wonder he's still touring at 66.
3: Yeah.
2: It is a happy heavenly birthday to the Stones drummer Charlie Watts, who we didn't lose that long ago to cancer.
3: Obviously an integral member of the band. It's always a good thing when a rock band can get themselves a jazz drummer, so that makes a difference to the sound.
2: Yeah, and I've said it a time and time again.
3: Interesting story from Charlie saying in most bands you are following the drummer.
2: Yeah.
3: But he said part of the loose kind of sound they've got is that he actually follows Keith. So he's technically kind of a half a beat behind
2: is
3: all the time.
2: Right? That would be trickier, surely.
3: Absolutely, but it works. It makes him the Stones.

0: Forever Classic, 6IX, the classic record with Nat and Westo for Fox Removals. It is 8:10, some Rolling Stones for what would have been Charlie Watts' birthday. Now, there's a gentleman performing at the Astor Theatre tomorrow, and all the details at either his website, Michael Painter, that's P-A-Y-N-T-E-R, or Ticketek or at the Astor. And we spoke with him recently about what was the upcoming tour, and we thought, given that he's going to be in town tomorrow night, we might just revisit that. So technically, we've got ourselves a guest.
1: We have.
2: This man is very busy, wearing a lot of hats, from Jesus to John Farnham and as his good self, Michael Painter. Good morning.
3: Good morning, guys. Thanks for having me.
1: You're sitting at Melbourne Airport. You're in the car park.
3: I'm halfway to you guys.
1: You're going to be here performing at the Astor Theatre tomorrow night, Michael. But of course, you were here just a couple of months ago with Mr. Jimmy Barnes in Ice House out at the fabulous Sandalford Estate, weren't you?
3: Yeah. Perth is a pretty special place in my heart. I've got a lot of very good friends and family that live over there, so I love getting over there. I just love being in Perth. I love playing in Perth. We played at Sandalford Wines, which is just an amazing spot to play, and so every time I get to go over there, I count myself lucky.
2: It's lining up to be a very busy year, which is not to say you haven't been busy for the last 10 years or so. You've done Jesus Christ Superstar. You're doing this, like your project, The Great Australian Songbook, with the EP and the tour. And then later in the year, what, round about November, you're kicking off Whispering Jack, the John Farnham musical.
3: Yeah. I mean, look, it's been pretty non-stop for me for the better part of a decade, which I count myself very, very fortunate to be doing what I love for a job, and that people want to employ me and have me sing or play guitar with them. I'm really grateful for that. I'm enjoying riding the wave while it lasts.
1: John Farnham, there are worse people you could be compared to. That's a pretty high bar, isn't it?
3: He's probably the worst person to be compared to.
2: Yeah.
3: You're trying to stick your voice up against his, but...
2: no pressure.
3: But yeah, no, look, exactly. Look, I think when you're a guy from Australia that enjoys singing high, I think you're always going to be compared to the man. But I think we've got very different voices. We like to sing similar songs, but I think we do them in very, very different ways. I'm not interested in doing a John Farnham impersonation. I'm just looking forward to bringing my gifts and my skills and what I do well, try to bring that to his music and to his story, and to try to honour him and his legacy.
2: I've got a little bit of you doing one of Farnsey's songs here.

0: Oh, mate, you've given him a bit of a run for the money.
1: It's impressive, but as you say, it's not like you're trying to do a John Farnham. It's
0: you're doing your version.
1: Yeah, it's Michael Painter doing a John Farnham song.
2: Yeah, look, I hope so. I hope that I can bring, you know, a little bit of myself and a little bit of a fresh perspective to these songs. And look, I think that's what music's about, especially on my tour and my EPs. What I'm trying to do is to reimagine these songs and to just inject myself in them. And hopefully, if people enjoy what I do, that's a really good night for everybody involved.
1: And that EP is, of course, attached to the tour that you're doing with the gig at the Astor on June 3. It's the Great Australian Songbook. There's Farnsey on there, Ice House, Barnsey, of course, and I think more contemporary artists like, say, Sia.
2: Yep, the Great Australian Songbook is something that probably hasn't been done to the extent that I would have thought it would have been done, and I hope that, you know, this can be the start of something where Australian artists can contribute to it in their own way. So I just tried to pick the songs that I felt a real deep connection to. When I put the list together of my set, I sort of had a look at all the songs, and I completely by coincidence realised that I probably knew personally, had worked with, had toured with, had written with, or had worked in the studio with about three quarters of the artists on that list. So the tour has sort of become as much about stories about sort of peeking behind the veil of what it's like to play Kaysan in front of 20,000 Akubras with Jimmy Barnes, you know. Those sort of little things that are really fascinating, and I hope I can just honour these great artists. Like I said before, sort of do what I do best and bring a fresh perspective to them for a new generation.
0: You've collaborated over the last couple of decades with people like John Farnham himself, Tina Arena, Delta, Casey Barnes, heaps more. Is there anybody out there that you would like to work alongside with, Michael?
2: I would love to work with Guy Sebastian. So, Guy, if you're listening, hit me
1: He's
2: up.
1: He's a big fan of our show.
2: Of course, who wouldn't be? Nat and Westo, come on.
1: Thank you, mate. We're looking forward to you being here at the Astor. It is the Great Australian Songbook Tour. Thank you very much for the chat, mate.
2: No worries, guys.
0: I'm lucky enough to have a couple of tickets to see Michael Painter tomorrow night at the iconic Astor in Mount Lawley. If you would like to go and see Michael, and let's be honest, why wouldn't you? Give us a call right now, 9484 1080.
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5: 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A crash on the Kanata Freeway northbound before Leach Highway Bateman, blocking the right lane. Crash cleared from the Mitchell Freeway southbound before Nirrabup Road in Nirrabup. Busy inbound on the Mitchell at Burns Beach Road, Ocean Reef Road exit, Woodfords Avenue to Vincent Street. Now bound on the Kanata Freeway, narrows to Millpoint Road and Ankersdale Road. Inbound heavy at Mortimer Road, Ankersdale Road to Rowley Road, and Berrigan Drive to Canning Highway. 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
3: 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I shot Sherry. And unplugged in the 90s. Yeah. Now, he's a living legend. 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In Chicago.
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0: 8:26 on the Classic Brekkie with Nat and Westo for Fox Removals. It is a Forever Classic 6AX.
1: So you just made me try some Carolina Reaper with other stuff in there.
0: Trinidad hot
1: chili.
0: Scorpion.
1: Yeah, chili sauce.
0: Mm-hmm.
1: And it was very hot. And it was hot on my mouth. And I thought you're going to have to do the show. And I was going to be like Fat Cat with no voice and no pants. So I went and washed my hands, by the way. And, oh gosh, I've got an open cut on my thumb.
0: Oh, good.
1: Yeah.
0: So I've got in that.
1: I know about that now, don't I?
0: It'll be clean.
1: Do you know what I did on the weekend?
0: What?
1: Nothing. I did nothing. I had bed sores. The amount of time I was lounging around on the bed and lounging around on the lounge.
0: Yep.
1: The only time I got out was taking the dogs out. Okay. And I thought, I've got to do something about this. And this draws my attention to the dog walk for cancer, because almost one in two Aussies are impacted by cancer by the age of 85. So what better reason to get off your behind, grab your dog, even if you don't have one, just borrow one, and go for a walk. So what's happening, it's a 50K dog walk for cancer, and it's happening across June. And I thought, gosh, that's a long way for a dog. Especially my little dogs that are like 2 kilos, 3 kilos.
0: But it's 50 Ks over the month.
1: So it works out about 2 Ks a day, which I think I can handle. And all the money then goes to the Cancer Council, finding a cure for cancer. One day, let's hope it happens. So it is the Dog Walk for Cancer. If you would like to be involved or you'd like to donate some money to them, just Google Do It for Cancer or go onto their website, doitforcancer.com.au.
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11: Shower or two for Perth today, top of 19 degrees. From the Capital Radio 6IX newsroom, I'm James Wybrow. Emergency services say people in the state's south were well prepared for the weekend storms. Around 12,000 properties across Perth and the southwest are still waiting for power to be reconnected. Western Power is managing nearly 200 network faults, with the severe weather advice remaining active for parts of the metro area and southern parts of the state. DFES Chief Superintendent Clint Kershell has said the size of the area affected by the storms meant damage to property and infrastructure was inevitable.
12: The community preparedness was pretty good across the board, following the Bureau of Meteorology warnings and then the DFED's warnings and having a look at the emergency WA app. So people seem to be really quite well prepared, but that only goes so far and Mother Nature will do what she does.
11: In other news, two people have been charged following a shooting in Mandurah. Jeff Tyler with more.
13: A 35-year-old man arrived at Peel Health Campus with a gunshot wound to his arm Sunday morning. His injuries described as serious but non-life-threatening. Police say he was confronted by a man known to him outside of Greenfield's home just before 8 o'clock when he was shot. Officers raided a home in Kudanup a short time later, arresting two people. A 39-year-old man is before the courts on seven offences, including unlawful wounding and pointing a firearm at a person. A 36-year-old woman is also facing five charges, including possessing ammunition without a permit. Jeff Tyler, Capital Radio News.
11: And the life of World War II veteran and WA's longest-serving Member of Parliament, Bill Graydon, will be honoured at a state funeral today. Mr Graydon passed away in April at the age of 105. The service will be held at St George's Cathedral in Perth from 10 o'clock this morning. It will also be live-streamed via the Cathedral's website.
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11: The ASX 200 is down 2 points at 8,729. Gold is selling at $4,486 an ounce. One Australian dollar is buying 71.62 US cents and 12,793 Indonesian rupiah.
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11: Flagmantle fever is already taking off, with Qantas adding 18 extra flights between Perth and Melbourne on AFL Grand Final weekend. The airline says a massive surge in bookings following the Dockers' winning run prompted the early release of more than 3,000 additional seats. One-way fares on the new flight started at $776. Qantas and Jetstar say they will continue to monitor demand and could add even more flights as finals teams are locked in. The Dockers are currently the hottest team in the league with an 11-game win streak. That's the latest 6IX news update. I'm James Wybrow from the Capital Radio Newsroom.
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16: 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A crash on the Kwinana Freeway northbound before Leach Highway Bateman, blocking the right lane. It's looking busy on the Mitchell inbound at Burns Beach Road, Ocean Reef Road exit and Woodfords Avenue to Vincent Street, the Kwinana Freeway heavy at Mortimer Road, Axel Road to Rowley Road, and Berrigan Drive to Canning Highway. Tonkin Highway, so southbound at Reed Highway, Guildford Road, Airport Drive, and both directions at Wasp Road East. 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
0: 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And in the east, unleaded Burke Bassendean and Cannington 159.3 for diesel Burke Bassendean and Cannington 187.3. 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
0: Top of 19 today, partly cloudy, high chance of showers about the northern suburbs, medium chance elsewhere. 11 tonight, possible shower 18 tomorrow, mostly sunny 19 Thursday, mostly sunny 21 for Friday. 17 in Joondalup and 15 in Lathlane. 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

0: 8:42 with Nat and Westo on the Classic Brekkie for Fox Removals. 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
1: Absolutely, mate. It's time to pack your bags, Mr. Weston.
0: Where am I going?
1: Got a new job for us.
0: Okay.
1: And when I say us, we go in as a duo, mate.
0: Okay.
1: I'll leave Chris at home, you leave Yelena at home. I've found the perfect job.
0: All right.
1: Luxury Escapes are looking for a travel tester. So you will be paid to travel the world, stay in resorts, and you can bring along a plus one. That's me. So you apply.
0: I apply.
1: And if you get in, you take me.
0: Gotcha.
1: I apply.
0: And if you get in,
1: I take you.
0: Okay.
1: Done deal.
0: Yeah.
1: Everyone's heard it now.
0: And of course, our other halves don't listen to the show, so they'd never know about your brilliant plan.
1: No. Well, who's going to look after the dogs anyway? Chris needs to look after the dogs. So this equates to about 50 grand a year. So I don't know if you're actually paid on top of the travel as well, but it works out to about 50 grand. So maybe if you're retired. But 50 grand is more than we earn anyway. So destinations include places like the Maldives. Oh, my gosh, I love the Maldives. Sri Lanka. Oh, my gosh, I love Sri Lanka. Never been there, but they've got curry, so I love it.
0: Yep.
1: All expenses paid, and the job has been billed as the ultimate dream job. Applications opened on Sunday, so what are we now, Monday, Tuesday? And the travel tester job will act sort of like, you know, mystery shoppers?
0: Yeah.
1: So you go into your shops and you test the checkout people, and then you check the products and make sure all the things are filled, the shelves are filled.
0: And you provoke them so that they say something horrible and you can report them.
1: Oh, my good Lord.
0: Is that what you do?
1: Wow, we know what sort of person you are. No, so the travel tester tests things like flights, accommodation, and then they do tours as well. And then they give honest reviews and they create content for Luxury Escape socials. So they're not looking for seasoned travellers. So if you're thinking, oh, yeah, I've been over all the way around the world, this is going to suit me. No, back in your box. This is for somebody who's curious and really good at communication. So I...
0: Sounds like a dating profile.
1: Look, it does. And I was really excited until I saw the end there, good at communication. I mean, if this show is anything to go for, go by. We ain't got a chance in hell.
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4: 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A crash on the Kwinana Freeway northbound before Leach Highway, Bateman, blocking the right lane with towies on site. It's heavy on the Kwinana inbound at Mortimer Road, Axtell Road to Rowley Road and Berrigan Drive to Canning Highway. The Mitchell Freeway busy at Burns Beach Road inbound, also Ocean Reef Road exit and Woodfords Avenue to Vincent Street. And Rowe Highway busy northbound, South Street to Kenwood Link, both directions to Tonkin Highway and southbound at Great Eastern Highway Bypass. 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
2: 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In the white room. Shaped the sound of the 70s. I shot the sheriff. And unplugged in the 90s. Yeah. Now, he's a living legend. And you could be seeing him. In Chicago.
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0: Forever Classic 6IX 854. It is Nat and Westo, the classic brekkie for Fox Removals, about to disembark, hand you over to Tim. 30-minute music marathons and more chances all day to get in the standby list to head off to Chicago and see Eric Clapton. So just before we bail, tomorrow, another chance to get into the Call of the Week draw on Friday. Sandford wine worth over $200.
1: Because I made the mistake of telling you I had the hots for Lamal.
0: Yes.
1: Back in the 80s.
0: Yeah.
1: The hair and the lips. Yeah. Beautiful looking man.
0: Lamal, who had his solo hit and then the Kajagoogoo hit.
1: That's exactly correct. So got us thinking, who was your biggest celebrity crush when you were a kid growing up?
0: Oh, I have to think about that. Well, let us know on Facebook or on the phone tomorrow, 9-4-4-10-80, and you could be winning the Sandford wine. Anyone that's on the show for any reason goes into that draw, like today.
1: Now, last week, Mr. Weston, you mentioned that there were some new chips available, and they were hot chips.
0: Yes, very hot chips.
1: And there were challenges happening in schools. Japanese kids were getting into these hot chips, which are only suitable for people over the age of 18.
0: Yes.
1: Because it's causing all sorts of issues.
0: Yes, there was
1: vomiting and
0: 14 of these students were hospitalised. When we say hot chips, spicy.
1: Oh, yeah, not just like, oh, that's hot on my mouth.
0: Yeah.
1: Spit that out. You think to yourself, who the heck would be putting those hot chips in their mouths when they know that there's all these issues and people being hospitalised because they're so darn hot? Yeah, you said I'd go them.
0: I would like to taste it. I'm not saying I'd eat like a packet, but I would like to see what it's about.
1: People know how much I love chili, but I'm medium chili. A friend gave me some ginger beer, but it was with chili.
0: Oh, yeah, that's good.
1: Yeah, I couldn't feel my mouth. I had like half this beer because I'd sunk half the beer and then went, oh, gosh, mistake made, followed by some milk. It was so hot, I couldn't feel my face. And I can't even envisage how hot these hot chips from Japan are. You said, I'm bang up for them. The only thing that stopped us is they were too expensive and we're too tight to actually buy any on the internet.
0: Yep, and it turned out you got to buy a pack of 30, about $13 a packet.
1: Well, I was going to buy some if it was just one bag. That's how much I love you and how much I want to see you suffer. That I would have actually bought one bag. But I want to buy 30 bags.
0: Nice.
1: Unless, oh, I could hold on to them until Halloween. Kids come round. Yeah. I've got no chocolate, but I've got some nice chips.
0: That might be problematic.
1: Here we go. I want to find the hottest thing that people have tasted. Then I want to try it on you.
0: Okay. What is the hottest thing that you have tasted, Wayne, in Maylands?
2: So I have some Indian friends, and they know how I like my hot sauces. Mm-hmm. So they made me one of their hot chili sauces, and I can tell you now, it burned my tongue and my throat. It was hot going in, hot coming out.
1: Tell me, with this hot chili sauce, did you go all in? Did you just, like, whack it on the top of your meal? Did you take a spoon, or did you do what I do and just stick a little finger in there and put it to your lip? How did one
2: go about it? I whacked it right on top of the steak. I enjoyed it.
1: Oh.
2: The first time I had it, oh yeah.
1: So you didn't taste test it first, Wayne. You just had your steak there and just whacked it on the top of the steak.
2: Yep.
1: At what point in time did you realise that may have been a mistake?
2: The first bite. Got used to it after that.
0: I can't remember the name of the dish, but a few years back I went to Two Fat Indians Carousel.
1: Love that place.
0: And there with friends, it was like, oh, you got to try this dish. It's the hottest thing we've ever had.
1: Mm.
0: And I do like hot stuff. And oh my Lord, it hit me. But you do push through and you get used to it and you just get all these extra flavours.
1: Mm.
0: Short-term pain for long-term gain.
1: Yeah.
2: It was really tasty. I enjoyed it.
1: Well, good. You'll have to try some of these hot chips from Japan. I'll go your halves on a pack of 30.
2: I'll give them a go.
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3: Shower or two and windy for Perth today, a top of 19 degrees. From the Capital Radio 6IX newsroom, I'm James Wybrow. Australian institutions have plummeted down the list in the latest global university rankings. The Centre for World University Rankings claims years of inadequate funding has contributed to the fall. The rankings are a major factor for international students when choosing where to study. The University of New South Wales was the top-ranked Australian uni at 52nd, while the best of the WA unis was UWA, ranked 160th, the only WA uni in the top 200. In other news, a $20,000 reward is being offered for information on the whereabouts of a family dog missing from Perth's northeastern suburbs. An extensive search campaign has been launched for 18-month-old Cavoodle Franklin, who was last seen at his home in Brabham in late December. Family friend Mark Ramston is funding the reward, saying after reviewing CCTV, Frankie's owners believe he was stolen.
4: This big back gate, which is very high, and he never got out that, so we can only think someone came over one of the back fences and took him.
3: More information can be found on the Bring Franklin Home Facebook page. And the Big Issue Perth is celebrating 30 years of providing meaningful employment opportunities for people facing hardship. As homelessness and cost of living pressures continue to grow, the milestone highlights the difference a simple magazine purchase can make. Big Issue editor Jen Vuk says the launch of the magazine was exactly three decades ago and made an immediate impact.
5: It was a what you'd call probably a motley crew of people with a lot of chutzpah wanting to do something about homelessness and poverty. And the magazine was the wonderful product that allowed people who up until then had very little agency to come and take control of their lives by selling this really quality magazine.
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3: The ASX 200 is down 73 points at 8,655. Gold is selling at $4,491 an ounce. One Australian dollar is buying 71.64 US cents and 12,774 Indonesian rupiah.
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3: West Coast recruit and Brisbane Premiership player Brandon Stasevich says his old club have fallen in a hole, but they'll dig themselves out. Stasevich says the Lions have overcome a lot of challenges under Chris Fagan.
6: Back in Fagan and the leaders to sort of rally the boys, and yeah, I think they'll respond in due time. I don't think it's panic stations just yet.
3: And in tennis, world number one Aryna Sabalenka has moved through to a fourth consecutive French Open quarterfinal. That's the latest 6IX News update. I'm James Wybrow from the Capital Radio Newsroom.
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2: Whatever the weather, Soil Solver has your soil sorted.
7: Showers continuing for Perth today, just a shower or two. The Bureau says 19 degrees. Possible shower tomorrow as well, 18. Back to sunshine by Thursday, sunny top of 19 degrees. Mostly sunny Friday, 21. And a sunny start to the weekend on 22 degrees before the showers return by Sunday. 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

I've heard people say that too much of anything is not good for you, baby. But I don't know about that. As many times as we've loved and we've shared love and made love, it doesn't seem to me like it's enough. It's just not enough, baby.

sultry sounds of Mr. Barry White on Forever Classic 6IX in a 30-minute music marathon. Hello, Tim here for you Tuesday that, yes, does feel a bit like a Monday morning. Going to do some ABBA for you shortly. And don't forget, more chances to win your way to Eric Clapton live in Chicago coming up as well. I'll tell you more about that soon. Let's do some Corey Hart from the 80s, 6IX.

0: It's the BTs on the end of another 30-minute music marathon on Forever Classics 6IX, all thanks to Providence Lifestyle Resorts. 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Oh, welcome back to a fresh working week. If you are working today, maybe you are working hard. As I've seen on the way into work this morning, I've seen quite a few people having to kind of chop up the fallen branches in their front yards or at the front of their businesses. There was one just around the corner here in Aussie Park, part of a gum tree, a eucalyptus tree, had fallen down. If you've got a bit of damage from the weekend, hope you're doing okay and it gets fixed pretty soon. And hopefully your power will be back on shortly as well if you're still without power. Busy weekend for Western Power crews. Just a shower or two today for Perth, 19, 18. Tomorrow, possible showers. Oh, back to sunny stuff by Thursday, 19. Mostly sunny, 21 Friday. And a sunny start to the weekend on about 22 degrees. On your 6IX four-day forecast, hey, now is the time to get vaccinated to protect yourself against influenza, COVID-19 and RSV this winter. This message in partnership with the Australian government. Going to do some classic Queen for you in just a moment. And you're getting closer to your next chance to win your way to Eric Clapton live in Chicago. Keep listening for that cue to call.
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3: It's Tim here, joined by Gail from Scarborough this time around. Gail, did you survive the gale force winds on the weekend?
4: Very funny. Yes, I did. Thank you so much.
3: Because being in Scarborough, it gets pretty blowy on the coast. I saw a roof come off an apartment building in Cottesloe over the weekend.
4: Yes, I saw that on the news last night. We didn't have too much damage, just some branches from the tree, small branches, that's it.
3: Okay. Well, listen, I'm glad that you're okay. Thoughts to everyone else who's kind of having to clean up. Let's talk about Chicago and you going to see Eric Clapton. How good does that sound?
4: Oh, look, it would be absolutely amazing. I just love his music. I wouldn't even know which song to pick as a favourite.
3: Man, you've got so many. I mean, there's the Derek and the Dominoes stuff, there's the solo stuff, there's the Cream stuff, there's the Yardbird stuff. I mean, the guy's an absolute legend.
4: Exactly. Where do you begin?
3: Yeah, exactly. And of course, you know, having a little sojourn around Chicago would be rather nice, wouldn't it? Trip to US?
4: Wouldn't that be amazing?
3: All right. I'll put you out of your misery and cut to the chase. You're on the standby list.
4: Thank you very much. I'll keep my fingers and toes crossed.
3: Yeah, congratulations. Only the second person to go officially on the list. So, you know, I don't know. Maybe that brings you some luck. Well done.
4: Look, it's 2nd of June, second caller.
3: Oh, it's all lining up. I love it.
4: All lining up,
3: yeah. Best of luck, Gail.
4: Thank you so much. Have a good day.
3: More chances coming up across the day today and, of course, every weekday in breakfast as well, the classic breakfast with Nat and Westo. It's our latest superstar experience, Eric Clapton in Chicago, thanks to the legends at Total Air for all things air conditioning. 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
1: He rocked the 60s. In the white room. Shaped the sound of the 70s. I shot Sharon. And unplugged in the 90s. Now, he's a living legend, and you could be seeing him in Chicago.
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11: A shower or two and windy conditions for Perth today, top of 19 degrees. From the Capital Radio 6IX newsroom, I'm James Wybrow. A state funeral will get underway this hour for the state's longest-serving member of parliament. Decorated World War II veteran Bill Graydon died in April, the age of 105. He served across 6 decades in both state and federal parliaments. The St George Cathedral service is streamed live on the cathedral's website. In other news, the Fair Work Commission has ordered Australia's lowest paid workers to get an increase of 4.75%. From July, the minimum wage will increase from $948 per week to around $1,005. The hike is below what unions were hoping for, but is more than businesses had expected. Commission President Adam Hatcher says a decline in real wage growth was a key factor in the decision.
12: A fundamental consideration which must be balanced against these matters is that most modern award-aligned employees are still in the position that their wage rates in real terms remain lower than what they were in July 2021 prior to the post-pandemic spike in inflation.
11: And two people have been charged following a shooting in Mandurah. Jeff Tyler with more.
2: A 35-year-old man arrived at Peel Health Campus with a gunshot wound to his arm Sunday morning. His injuries described as serious but non-life-threatening. Police say he was confronted by a man known to him outside of Greenfield's home just before 8 o'clock when he was shot. Officers raided a home in Kudanup a short time later, arresting two people. A 39-year-old man is before the courts on seven offences, including unlawful wounding and pointing a firearm at a person. A 36-year-old woman is also facing five charges, including possessing ammunition without a permit. Jeff Tyler, Capital Radio News.
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11: The ASX 200 is down 55 points at 8,673. Gold is selling at $4,481 US dollars an ounce. One Australian dollar is buying 71.63 US cents and 12,784 Indonesian rupiah.
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11: Canoe Swallows star Jess Fox is targeting a big season on the water, returning to action with a silver at the World Cup event in Slovenia. The four-time Olympian missed last year's home world championships after having a surgery to remove a tumour from her kidney. And Geelong coach Chris Scott has sympathised with the AFL and its score review technology. The veteran coach says while it's not his role to direct the AFL, he argues the league should be held to a higher account and decisions shouldn't be made by committee. That's the latest 6IX News update. I'm James Wybrow from the Capital Radio Newsroom.
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0: Well, just a shower or two for Perth today. The Bureau says 19 degrees, possible shower tomorrow, 18. And we get the sun back for a while from Thursday. Sunny and 19 on Thursday. Mostly sunny, 21 on Friday, a sunny 22 degrees on Saturday, but then looks like the showers return by Sunday. 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

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Oh, let's go back for good, to where it all started for Mr. Robbie Williams on 6IX.

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0: Oh, Mike from Melville, how cool was it to hear Eric Clapton with Cream back in the early days, Sunshine of Your Love, just a minute ago?
4: Oh, beautiful. Great to hear it all again.
0: Oh, it's given us an excuse, this whole competition, Eric Clapton live in Chicago. It's given us an excuse to, you know, rustle around in the record library, dig out some Eric Clapton or, you know, Cream, Yardbirds, you know, all of the classics from Eric that we haven't played for a while.
4: Yeah, definitely.
0: Yeah. I mean, that's one of the bands that got him into the Rock and Roll Hall of Fame. Of course, he's in there with the Yardbirds as well, and as a solo artist. He's the only person who is a three-time inductee in the Rock and Roll Hall of Fame. How huge is that?
4: Oh, that's massive. You know, he's been going for quite a few years, so you'd think something would come about.
0: Honestly, if he hadn't been inducted yet, you'd be like, come on, guys, what's going on here?
4: Well, you'd be wondering, wouldn't you? Yeah, exactly.
0: All right, you could be seeing him live in Chicago with an amazing trip to the US as well. Well done, Mike. You're on the standby list.
4: Oh, beautiful. Thank you very much. Thank you.
0: A step closer to winning that amazing trip. Fingers crossed, mate.
4: Thanks very much for that.
0: You are going to hear that cue to call more times across the workday today, and indeed each weekday morning in breakfast too, with Nat and Westo. Keep on listening for your chance to win our latest 6IX Superstar Experience. Eric Clapton live in Chicago. It's all thanks to Total Air. 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

0: Oh, jumping ahead to Tuesday. Already got to love a short working week, don't you? That's the Pointer Sisters on Perth's Forever Classic 6IX. Hello, Tim here. Oh, being a short working week, it will be Burjo time again before you know it. Yeah, the legend John Burger's back on Saturday and Sunday mornings. Yeah, both days of your weekend now on 6IX. A bit of fun to start your weekend, bit of fun to start your Sunday too with some funny tales from Burjo's amazing career, a few laughs, plenty of info about what's happening around Perth for the weekend, and some great prizes too. Movie tickets to go to Masters of the Universe, you know, the new He-Man movie. Burjo's got those again this weekend, and your chance to win a $150 dining experience at Sandalford Wine's award-winning restaurant in the Swan Valley. That's just some of the reasons to listen. Check it out, The Burjo Show, from 8 Saturday and 8 o'clock Sunday morning as well. 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

0: Forever Classic 6IX, we are the home of 30-minute music marathons in Perth. I can't stand the rain. Eruption. Coming up really soon. Mr. Mister. In another 30-minute music marathon next, we are the home of superstar experiences too, like this one.
1: He rocked the 60s. In the white room. Shaped the sound of the 70s. I shot Sherry. And unplugged in the 90s. Now, he's a living legend. And you could be seeing him. In Chicago.
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14: A shower or two in Perth, a top of 19. From the Capital Radio 6AX newsroom, I'm Brad McIntosh. A state funeral service is underway in Perth to honour the life of WA's longest-serving Member of Parliament and war veteran Bill Graydon. Madeline Cross reports.
15: A crowd has gathered at St George's Cathedral reflecting on the life of Bill Graydon, who passed away aged 105 on April 28 after a short illness. The decorated veteran was underage when he signed up for World War II, following in his father's footsteps, who served at Gallipoli in World War I. He spent time in Syria and the Middle East before being sent to Papua New Guinea's infamous Kokoda Trail. On his return, Mr. Graydon spent 43 years in both state and federal government before devoting his later years to community groups and veteran associations.
14: And Australia's lowest paid workers will receive a pay rise of about $60 a week. Nelson Scott reports.
16: The Fair Work Commission has ordered a 4.75% pay increase for close to 3 million award-reliant employees. The ruling lifts the minimum wage from $948 per week to around $1,005. The hike is below what unions had been demanding, but above business expectations. Commission President Adam Hatcher says the decision was necessary because inflation is eating into pay packets.
17: Wage rates in real terms
2: remain lower than what they were in July 2021.
16: Treasurer Jim Chalmers says the rise aligns with the government's calls.
3: Desperately need to see a real wage increase.
16: The opposition argues any benefit to workers will be offset by rising living costs.
14: Also making news this morning, Australia's population has ticked over a new milestone, reaching 28 million people.
1: Now a 6AX finance update.
14: The ASX 200 is down 76 points at 8,653. Gold is selling at $4,472 US an ounce, and one Australian dollar is buying 71.54 US cents and 12,786 Indonesian rupiah.
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14: Flag Mantle Fever is already taking off, with Qantas adding 18 extra flights between Perth and Melbourne on AFL Grand Final weekend. The airline says a massive surge in bookings following the Dockers' winning run prompted the early release of more than 3,000 additional seats. One-way fares on the new flight start at $776. Qantas and Jetstar say they will continue to monitor demand and could even add more flights as final teams are locked in. And that's the latest 6IX News Update. I'm Brad McIntosh from the Capital Radio Newsroom.
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13: 6IX 4-day forecast.
1: Whatever the weather, Soil Solver has your soil sorted.
0: Showers continuing for Perth today. Just a shower or two, the Bureau says, 19 degrees. Possible shower tomorrow as well, 18. Back to sunshine by Thursday. Sunny top of 19 degrees. Mostly sunny Friday, 21. And a sunny start to the weekend on 22 degrees before the showers return by Sunday. 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

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Oh, one of Christine McVie's finest from her Fleetwood Mac work coming up in just a moment after a bit of 80s fun from the Breakfast Club on 6IX.

0: legendary album Breakfast in America. There's Supertramp on Perth's Forever Classic 6IX. Rounding out a 30-minute music marathon thanks to Providence Lifestyle Resorts. Hello, Tim here. A bit of an overcast and showery one again today for Perth on the back end of that wild and wet and wintry weather we had over the weekend. Just a shower or two today. We could get some more this afternoon. 19 degrees. A possible shower and 18 tomorrow. The sunshine returns for a few days as of Thursday. Top of 19 Thursday. Mostly sunny 21 Friday. We'll probably get a sunny Saturday at this stage, but then the showers do return by Sunday, the Bureau says. Hey, now is the time to get vaccinated, of course, to protect against influenza, COVID-19 and RSV this winter. This message in partnership with the Australian Government. Tina Arena's on the way really soon. And don't forget, you are getting really, really, really close now to your next chance to call me and get on the exclusive standby list to see Eric Clapton live in Chicago, our latest superstar experience thanks to Total Air.
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3: Tim here, joined by Christina from Yokine this time around. Oh, Christina, the term bucket list, it gets thrown around a bit, doesn't it? But this would be a bucket list trip right to the USA.
4: Oh, definitely. And I know it gets thrown around, but hey, we call it as we see it, don't we?
3: You know, the other term that gets thrown around quite a lot is legend. Like, oh, Christina, you're such a legend.
4: I was going to say that about you.
3: An actual legend of the music biz would be Mr. Eric Clapton, three-time inductee into the Rock and Roll Hall of Fame. Imagine seeing him live going off on that guitar.
4: Oh, imagine the atmosphere.
3: Yeah, just like so many great songs from, you know, like 40, 50 years he goes back in terms of his music catalogue. It's crazy.
4: Yeah, but he's so talented, isn't he?
3: Look, let's cut to the chase with you. You're on the standby list. Well done.
4: Thank you.
3: Hey, Christina, you could be jetting over there to Chicago with your plus one $5,000 spending money, the return airfares, of course, because we do want you to come back. Congratulations.
4: Thank you. I can't wait.
3: More chances to get on that standby list coming up this afternoon with Rob Duckworth and then with Macca for your drive home as well. And, of course, each weekday morning in the Classic Breakfast with Nat and Westo. Best of luck. 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

0: On Perth's Forever Classic 6IX, hey, are you ready to rock out with your crocodile out? Elton John's on the way really soon. In Claire's classic countdown. Quite a few acts who have probably been on the cover of Rolling Stone. In fact, some of the people coming up in Claire's classic countdown, I'm sure they've been on the cover of Rolling Stone. As we take you back to 1973 today, next.
1: 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In the white room. Shaped the sound of the 70s. I shot the sheriff. And unplugged in the 90s. Now, he's a living legend. And you could be seeing him in Chicago.
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1: Sandleford, unforgettable wine, cuisine and hospitality daily at their 185-year-old Swan Valley estate.
16: A shower or two for Perth, a top of 19. From the Capital Radio 6IX newsroom, I'm Brad McIntosh. The state government has unveiled its $88 million expansion of Fremantle Hospital. Elise Gately reports.
17: The redeveloped geriatric wing will open next month as the state's first 24/7 mental health crisis centre. The 40-bed facility is designed to divert patients in immediate mental health distress away from traditional emergency departments. But the project cost has blown out by $25 million since construction began in early 2024. Health Infrastructure Minister John Carey blaming industry-wide cost escalations and the discovery of asbestos. The state is also yet to secure the 200 extra staff needed to run the facility. It's being opened in stages with the aim to be fully operational by September.
16: And a trial on bulk verge collections in four City of Stirling suburbs is under a cloud of uncertainty at mid-cost blowouts. James Wybrow reports.
2: Bulk Verge Collections, which allow residents to place large, hard-to-bin household items on their nature strip for scheduled council pickup, was scrapped in 2014 and replaced with a booking system. But a two-year trial in Balga, Mirrabooka, Nollamara and Westminster was expected to start in August. However, that is now in doubt, with the City of Stirling announcing they are yet to secure a contractor, with the most recent offer coming in 138% above budget. The move was made in response to requests from community members struggling with limited property space or skip bin booking delays. James Wybrow, Capital Radio News.
16: And a takedown notice has been issued to online platforms over the sale of toys and games with high-powered magnets. The small, potentially deadly objects are included in magnetic chess and magnetic battle chess games. ACCC Deputy Chairwoman Katrina Lowe says four online retailers have agreed to act.
1: Now a 6IX finance update.
16: The ASX 200 is down 39 points at 8,689. Gold is selling at $4,488 an ounce, and one Australian dollar is buying 71.57 US cents and 12,799 Indonesian rupiah.
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16: The AFL Tribunal sits later today to determine the staging incident involving Fremantle's Joshua Tracy. All other outcomes from the match reviews round 12 have been accepted, with both Fremantle's Shai Bolton and Geelong's Mark O'Connor accepting a $1,000 fine for careless contact with an umpire. Western Bulldogs' Edward Richard also accepting a fine of almost $2,000 for the same offence. And that's the latest 6IX News Update. I'm Brad McIntosh from the Capital Radio Newsroom.
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0: Well, just a shower or two for Perth today. The Bureau says 19 degrees, possible shower tomorrow 18. And we get the sun back for a while from Thursday. Sunny and 19 on Thursday. Mostly sunny 21 on Friday. A sunny 22 degrees on Saturday. But then looks like the showers return by Sunday. 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
0: Well, hang on. What's going on here? I'm not Clairsy. Dean Clairsy's taking a little bit of a holiday. He's actually gone to Japan. I'm incredibly jealous because I've never been and I've always wanted to go. We'll get all of his stories when he gets back, and we'll probably play Turning Japanese by The Vapors to celebrate. Enjoy your break, Clairsy. It is Tim filling in this week, and we're doing 1973 today. Back to the Perth charts around this time in 73. Oh, every rock and roll band wants to be on the cover of the Rolling Stone, right? So Dr. Hook wrote a song about it. Haven't played it for ages. It's coming up in today's Classic Countdown. Huge hit from Roberta Flack, heaps more. And this Elton John song, actually inspired by a visit to Australia, where Elton and his co-writer Bernie Taupin heard the Eagle Rock by Daddy Cool and it inspired them to write their Crocodile Rock. Here it is, 73, on Clazy's Classic Countdown today, 6IX.

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2: 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Hey, Sugar. Tell them who we are.
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2: Right.

I love that song. As we take a little bit of a journey through 1973 today on Claresy's Classic Countdown. Tim in for Claresy today. He will be back soon. Dobie Gray, you may have guessed, not his real name. He was born Lawrence Darrow Brown. Yeah, it doesn't quite have rock star vibes, does it? And he was actually discovered, Dobie Gray, by Sonny Bono of Sonny and Cher fame. That's how he got his start in his career. As we continue our little trek through 1973, we'll go dancing on a Saturday night really soon after huge song, great song from Roberta Flack, 6IX.

0: Hey, it's Clazy. I hope you're enjoying today's Classic Countdown with Timmy filling in, of course. I'll catch you in a week or so.
1: Cheers, Clazy. Happy to look after things while you take your little break. We are doing 1973 today, the Perth charts around this time. Back in 73, oh, some great music around. Steeler's Wheel. Jerry Rafferty, you know, before he went solo and became a solo superstar with Steeler's Wheel. Stuck in the Middle with You. Hey, in just a moment, a massive Stevie Wonder hit from 1973. It's a song that not only became Stevie's third number one hit on the Billboard charts over in the US, huge here in Australia as well, obviously, but it's also the song that won him a Grammy Award for Best Male Pop Vocal Performance. One of the 25, can you believe it, 25 Grammy Awards that Stevie Wonder has won in his lifetime. What a legend. Let's do some Lou Reed taking a walk on the wild side in Clazy's Classic Countdown in 1973 today on 6IX.

everybody had to pay and pay. A hustle here and a hustle there. New York City is the place where they said, hey babe, take a walk.

0: Forever Classic 6IX with Tim in for Claresy this week, doing his classic countdown while he takes a little break. He will be back with you in about a week and a bit. We're checking out the Perth charts from this time of the year, 1973. Stevie Wonder's album Talking Book was just absolutely dominating in Australia, in the US, and it's just such a classic album. Of course, the first single off it was Superstition, which is still kind of the Stevie classic, right, in so many ways. And he followed it up with You Are the Sunshine, which gave him another number one hit on the charts and ended up winning him another Grammy Award as well. I mean, he's got 25 Grammys altogether, but I'm sure that he was happy to get the Grammy for Best Male Pop Vocal Performance for that one. You Are the Sunshine in your classic countdown. Paul McCartney and Wings were huge in 73 as well. A track from them on the way. And a song that originally came out in the late 60s, but then got re-released and became, well, finally a hit. Because the first time it came out, it wasn't that big a hit. The re-release worked wonders. It's on the way.
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0: Hey, it's Clazzy. It's my classic countdown, and yours too, but with my mate Tim filling in. I'll be back soon.
1: Thank you, Clazzy. It has been my absolute privilege and honour to look after your classic countdown today. We just did 10 massive songs from this week on the Perth charts in 1973. Space Oddity from David Bowie. Okay, originally came out in 69, re-released towards the end of 72 and was obviously still huge on the charts right through 1973. And then it got another re-release as a special EP in 1975 and topped the charts again. It's a song that had multiple lives and is still well and truly alive and awesome today. David Bowie and Paul McCartney's My Love from the Wings album Red Rose Speedway. We'll pick another year, go back in time again tomorrow, or another musical theme. Next, though, we are going to celebrate the birthday of one of the greatest rock and roll drummers of all time.
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1: Oh, we're going to celebrate the birthday of a rock and roll legend today, but it is tinged with a bit of sadness because Charlie Watts from the Rolling Stones, one of the greatest, one of the coolest drummers of all time, sadly passed away almost 5 years ago. It's the five-year anniversary of his passing coming up in August. Originally, he was a jazz drummer, and I think that's why it gave him, you know, a certain style that was so important to the Rolling Stones. May he rest in peace. It was on this day in 1941 that Charlie Robert Watts was born. Let's remember him and celebrate his heavenly birthday with a Stones classic on 6IX.

0: A classic from the Stones on Perth's Forever Classic 6IX as we remember Charlie Watts, one of the coolest drummers of all time, on what would have been his birthday today. He was born on this day in 1941, passed away about 5 years ago, of course, sadly. But, you know, while Mick and Keith were hogging all the attention out front of the Stones, he was just always there, just keeping time and just being the backbone of the Stones. What an absolute legend. Hey, it's Tim here. Rob takes over next. Rob Duckworth then. Of course, you got Macca for your drive home this afternoon. Both of them will have more chances for you to get on the standby list for Eric Clapton Live in Chicago. Well done to Mike from Melville, Christine from Yokine, and Gail from Scarborough, who all got onto the standby list with me. Fingers crossed for you this afternoon on 6IX.
1: He rocked the 60s. In the white room. Shaped the sound of the 70s. I shot Sherry. And unplugged in the 90s. Yeah. Now, he's a living legend. And you could be seeing him in Chicago.
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18: A shower or two in Perth, a top of 19. From the Capital Radio 6IX Newsroom, I'm Brad McIntosh. For the first time ever, the minimum wage has increased above $1,000 a week for almost 3 million workers. Australia's lowest paid staff will earn an extra 4.75%, taking their pay packet to $1,005. Unions have welcomed the rise, but business groups are worried it could put pressure on smaller operators. Employment Minister Amanda Rishworth believes the increase is fair.
19: This is a real wage increase. There is some catch-up they've identified in this real wage increase back from 2021, but they have recognised some of the uncertainty in this decision. That is what is economically responsible.
18: Police are investigating whether the firearm used to shoot a man in Mandurah on the weekend was registered. A 35-year-old presented to Peel Health Campus on Sunday morning with a gunshot wound to the arm. Acting Police Commissioner Kylie Whiteley says a 39-year-old man known to the victim has been charged.
2: In relation to this matter, it's still under investigation. We've got some parts and there's other work that's ongoing. But the buyback scheme, of course, has reduced our firearms owned in the community by about 24%.
18: And the Consumer Watchdog is issuing takedown notices to online retailers over the sale of toys and games of high-powered magnets. Amazon, eBay, Kogan and Frugo have all committed to act on the notices from the ACCC. Deputy Chairwoman Katrina Lowe says the small objects are included in magnetic chess or magnetic battle chess games.
3: These magnets can have catastrophic consequences if swallowed. They can cause life-threatening internal injuries and also represent a choking hazard.
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18: The ASX 200 is down 31 points at 8,697. Gold is selling at $4,498 an ounce, and one Australian dollar is buying 71.61 US cents and 12,792 Indonesian rupiah.
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18: Fremantle forward Jaya Miss is looking forward playing in Bunbury this weekend. The Dockers are taking on the Kangaroos as part of their deal to play home games in WA. The Busselton product says it's great for the South West community to have AFL football on show.
4: I'm from Busselton, and to have family down there means a lot to get them to the game, but then also for the community down there as well. I think it's big for them.
18: Hands Oval in Bunbury hosted a game between West Coast and North Melbourne last year, along with a Fremantle pre-season clash this year. And that's the latest 6IX News Update. I'm Brad McIntosh from the Capital Radio Newsroom.
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1: Whatever the weather, Soil Solver has your soil sorted.
7: Okay, here we go with the weather for the next few days. Tomorrow, possible shower, 18 degrees is going to be the top. Overnight low tonight of 8. It's going to be sunny on Thursday, 6 to 19. We like that. Friday, no rain, mostly sunny, 21 degrees. And Saturday, plenty of sunshine and a top of 22. 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

0: 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Another chance to get on the standby list coming up soon.
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Forever Classic 6IX 1080 on the AM dial, 105.7 north and south, and also sounding pretty crystal clear on your digital radio. Grab one of those things. G'day, Rob Duckworth this afternoon. I hope you're feeling well. It's a 30-minute music marathon. I've got hot chocolate and cold chisel there on the way. Also, your cue to call to go and see Eric Clapton live in Chicago. That is coming up real soon, okay? This is 6IX.

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0: Forever Classic 6IX with Bon Jovi and What a Dead or Alive. Birdjo Legend is back on the weekend. The Birdjo Show Saturday at 8 and also Sunday at 8. 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Does Birdjo give away Masters of the Universe movie tickets this week? 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

0: 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Eric Clapton in Chicago.
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0: Forever Classic 6IX, John Mellencamp, and Hurt So Good. He's just about to go on the road in America, and he's going to play shows where he just plays hits. So 27 hit songs in a row, and he reckons he's going to play some of his big hits for the very last time. So if you love John Mellencamp, you have to go to America, but you are going to have to pay for that. If you want to go and see Eric Clapton, that's a different story, because we've got another one of our superstar experiences happening. Eric Clapton live in Chicago. So there's air tickets, tickets to the show, and $5,000 spending money. Another cue to call is coming up in the next half an hour or so. So stick around for that. These songs are on the way as a part of a 30-minute music marathon. Elvis Costello and Pump It Up. And also Brian Ferry and Roxy Music, Love Is The Drug. You'll hear that soon as a part of a 30-minute music marathon.
1: 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In the white room. Shaped the sound of the 70s. I shot the sheriff. And unplugged in the 90s. Now, he's a living legend, and you could be seeing him in Chicago.
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17: A shower or two in Perth, the top of 19. From the Capital Radio 6IX Newsroom, I'm Brad McIntosh. The state government insists 10 new beds for seniors at Fremantle Hospital's new mental health unit won't fall victim to WA's aged care bed block. More than 350 elderly patients are waiting to be discharged from the state's hospitals but cannot go back home and are unable to find an available place in aged care. Health Minister Meredith Hammett says when patients at the new facility with conditions like dementia are ready to leave, they will have somewhere to go.
18: So as part of our winter strategy, we've contracted additional beds at hospitals like Glengarry, South Perth, Waikiki. We are looking at all the ways that we can provide care that's appropriate. Time to think beds are an important part of that as well, while they and their family work through what's the next step for them.
17: The new $88 million facility, which includes the state's first 24-hour mental health crisis centre, has 40 beds in total and is set to open next month. Despite being nearly 4 months away, Qantas has already begun adding flights between Perth and Melbourne on grand final weekend. Tia Price Willamott reports.
2: An additional 18 flights have been created for the last weekend in September, with the national airline crediting a surge in bookings for the move. Early release of more than 3,000 additional seats start at $776 for one-way fares, with Qantas and Jetstar saying they will continue to monitor demand that could see even more flights added as finals teams are locked in. Last year, Brisbane Airport recorded its busiest day in history on grand final eve, with Perth Airport expected to have a similar day if the Dockers reach their first grand final in 13 years. Tia Priest-Willamott, Capital Radio News.
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17: The ASX 200 is down 20 points at 8,708. Gold is selling at $4,517 an ounce, and one Australian dollar is buying 71.62 US cents and 12,790 Indonesian rupiah.
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17: Fremantle have hit the track after Saturday's record-breaking win over Brisbane. Dane Metham reports.
3: Matthew Johnson and Brendan Cox's statuses remain unknown after separate injuries during Saturday's win over the Lions. Cox went down with what looked like a knee injury, while Johnson exited with a hamstring strain. Both were on light duties. Caleb Sarong continued his rehab with a calf injury and is unlikely to play this weekend. Hayden Young was still in the no-contact group with his concussion, and Sean Darcy also trained in a limited capacity after making his return through the waffle.
17: And that's the latest 6IX News Update. I'm Brad McIntosh from the Capital Radio Newsroom.
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0: Okay, let us have a look at the four-day forecast. Possible shower, 18 degrees tomorrow, getting down to a low of 8 degrees tonight. Tomorrow, Thursday, sunny, 6 to 19. Friday, once again, no rain, plenty of sunshine, top of 21. And Saturday looks fantastic. Sunny and 22 degrees. 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

Roxy Music and Brian Ferry, they used to call him the Electric Lounge Lizard. He is so smooth, so suave and sophisticated, they say. Forever Classic 6IX, Rob Duckworth this afternoon. 30-minute music marathon and another chance for you to get on the standby list to go and see Eric Clapton in Chicago. That's coming up.

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3: As we stretch the phone out to Dunn Craig. Hey, Richard, how are you?
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3: It certainly would. 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

0: 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G'day, Rob Duckworth this afternoon. Don't forget Nat and Westo. Great breakfast show back again tomorrow morning. If you get on air with the guys for any reason during the week, then you're going to be in the running for a case of assorted Sandalford wines, okay? That's worth over $200 from their excellent 1840 range of wines. And just remember that the restaurant that is at Sandalford Wines was just recently awarded Australia's Best Contemporary Dining. You might like to go and check out the place yourself. Thank you for that. Nat and Westo back on the air tomorrow morning. We are going to give you another chance this afternoon, a few more chances actually, to get on that standby list to go and see Eric Clapton live in Chicago. All you have to do is listen out for your cue to call. Travelling Wilburys and Carly Simon, they're up next.
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0: 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Carly Simon and You're So Vain. No one knows who she wrote that song about. Some people think it was Mick Jagger. He does backing vocals on that song. And some people think it's Warren Beatty. Some people have said it's Macca. He's on the radio at 4 this afternoon. Maybe you can ask him. And we're going to give you another chance to get on that standby list in the next hour. Go and see Eric Clapton live in Chicago. These songs are coming up as a part of a 30-minute music marathon in the next hour. Kenny Loggins, Footloose. He always did songs for movies, didn't he? And also, Jenny Morris was a backup singer for INXS and then had a great solo career. Those guys on the way as a part of a 30-minute music marathon.
1: 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I shot Sharon. And unplugged in the 90s. 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
12: A shower or two in Perth, a top of 19 from the Capital Radio 6IX newsroom. I'm Brad McIntosh. The Albanese government claims the opposition is not interested in helping low-paid workers get a wage rise. The Fair Work Commission has decided to increase pay packets by 4.75%. It means from July 1, about 3 million low-paid workers will earn about $1,005 a week. Treasurer Jim Chalmers has told Parliament it's a welcome move, which he argues is not supported by the Coalition or One Nation.
13: When they look around the world at the social dislocation and political division in other countries, they want to replicate it here, Mr. Speaker. We want to avoid it. Their strategy is to talk down the economy, to talk up division. This side supports workers and first home buyers, and that side does not.
12: A man has been charged over an armed robbery in Geraldton last month, where he allegedly threatened a female worker with a knife. Police say the 26-year-old verbally and physically abused the woman at the tobacco store before stealing cigarettes and mobile phones. Officers later recovered a number of the items from a fire in nearby bushland. The accused will front court on three charges. And Australia's billionaire population has hit a record high as the nation's economic gap widens. Fresh analysis found the wealthy added $25 billion to their fortunes last year, while one in three households faced food insecurity. Oxfam Australia Chief Executive Jennifer Tierney says this money could cover basic living expenses nationwide.
2: The increase in that $25 billion over the last year could pay for electricity bills for every single Australian household for a year. You know, it could cover our international aid budget five times over, and it could cover the cost of grocery bills for more than 3 million households a year.
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12: The ASX 200 is down 3 points at 8,726. Gold is selling at $4,518 an ounce, and one Australian dollar is buying 71.63 US cents and 12,784 Indonesian rupiah.
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12: Fremantle forward Jaya Miss says his relationship with fellow tools Josh Tracy and Patrick Voss is contributing to the Dockers' form. The trio combined for 11 goals in Saturday's win over Brisbane at the Gabba, and Miss says they have a close working relationship.
3: Learn a lot off each other as well has been really important. And then just the way that we train and our standards as well. We push each other every day. We're out there in the morning doing touch and we're really physical and stuff in training. So, yeah, we try and make each other better.
12: And that's the latest 6IX News Update. I'm Brad McIntosh from the Capital Radio Newsroom.
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1: Whatever the weather, Soil Solver has your soil sorted.
0: Okay, the weather for Perth tomorrow, possible shower, top of 18 degrees, down to a low of 8 to 9. Thursday's going to be nice and sunny with a top of 19. Friday, plenty of sunshine, 21. 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

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We're going to give you another chance to get on that standby list to go to Chicago to see Eric Clapton, so listen out for your cue to call. There's one coming up between now and 4 o'clock, okay? It is the 30-minute music marathon. Here's one of those songs you only hear here at 6

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3: We are going to send somebody and a friend to go see Eric Clapton live in concert in Chicago. And you've got to listen out for that cue to call. Wayne from Innaloo did that. He called us and he's on the phone right now. Hey, Wayne, how are you, buddy?
4: Yes, I'm going great. Thank you.
3: Good. Now, are you a big Eric Clapton fan or are you just keen on winning stuff that's going to get you to Chicago and go and see Eric Clapton?
4: Yeah, both. I love Eric Clapton music, so it'd be great to go to Chicago as well.
3: It certainly would be. There's a whole bunch of things there, the deep dish pizza and all of those Chicago highlights. Wayne, you're on the list, mate. You don't have to ring us again.
4: Yeah, brilliant. That'll be a relief.
3: Okay. You have a great day.
4: All right, thanks very much.
3: So the winner of our contest is going to win $5,000, two tickets to see Eric Clapton live at the United Centre, and also a couple of airfares to get you to Chicago. It's a nice deal. Keep listening out for your cue to call. Mac has got more of those after four this afternoon. And big thanks to Total Air for all things air conditioning. Stay warm this winter. 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
13: 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Vehicle on its side, Cronulla Freeway southbound at Belia Drive exit. Also a broken down truck on Rail Highway northbound exit to Orang Road East, Cannington, blocking the left lane. And breakdown cleared from Tonkin Highway northbound after Abernethy Road in Kewdale. It's slow freeway north in the city at Hay Street, outbound on the Mitchell Freeway, Hutton Street to Warwick Road, Ocean Reef Road and Shenton Avenue. Inbound queuing from Loftus Street, busy out to Millport Road and Cronulla, Belia Drive to Russell Road and at Ankerdale Road. 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

0: 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Bad Moon Rising from Creedence Clearwater Revival and Rob Duckworth this afternoon. Now, Berger, back on the air on the weekend. He's got some great prizes to give away. Masters of the Universe movie tickets. 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They won an award there. It's worth $150. 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
7: Sandleford, unforgettable wine, cuisine and hospitality daily at their 185-year-old Swan Valley estate.
8: A shower or two in Perth, getting down to an overnight low of 8. From the Capital Radio 6AX Newsroom, I'm Brad McIntosh. A key industry group claims the minimum wage has been raised to an unaffordable level for most businesses. From next month, Australia's lowest paid workers will pocket an extra $60 a week. Unions argue the increase will result in employees spending more, boosting the economy, but David Alexander from the Chamber of Commerce and Industry claims the increase will put more pressure on inflation.
9: For some small businesses, this will be too much to bear. So they're being asked to wear an increase in their wage costs of 4.75%. So for some businesses, they will pass that on and it'll end up in inflation.
8: A trial on bulk verge collections in four City of Stirling suburbs is under a cloud of uncertainty amid cost blowouts. James Wybrow reports.
10: Bulk verge collections, which allow residents to place large, hard-to-bin household items on their nature strip for scheduled council pickup, was scrapped in 2014 and replaced with a booking system. But a two-year trial in Balga, Mirrabooka, Nollamara and Westminster was expected to start in August. However, that is now in doubt, with the City of Stirling announcing they are yet to secure a contractor, with the most recent offer coming in 138% above budget. The move was made in response to requests from community members struggling with limited property space or skip bin booking delays. James Wybrow, Capital Radio News.
8: And the investigation into a forced landing near Broome has found the aircraft's engine failure may have been the result of pilot error. The plane lost power shortly after taking off from Broome Airport in March, with two pilots and five passengers on board. A preliminary investigation has revealed the plane was operating with a broken engine fuel controller, but was permitted to continue operating as long as the engines were in manual mode. The pilot told investigators he wasn't looking shortly after takeoff when he pressed the engine start button, which is directly above the stop button.
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8: The ASX 200 is down 5 points at 8,724. Gold is selling at $4,534 an ounce, and one Australian dollar is buying 71.77 US cents and 12,798 Indonesian rupiah.
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8: West Coast Fever coach Dan Ryan admits it's going to be a battle to turn their form around. The Fever are third of two games to go, but have lost three of their past four. Ryan says they still have the ability to improve. They take on the Giants this weekend in Sydney. And that's the latest 6IX News Update. I'm Brad McIntosh from the Capital Radio Newsroom.
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11: 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Content is general in nature. Investing carries risk. A crash on the Mitchell Freeway southbound at Hodges Drive, Joondalup, and also a vehicle rollover on the Crown Freeway southbound exit to Armidale Road is closed there in Jandakot, with towies and emergency services on site. Heavy traffic on approach. Broken down truck, Row Highway northbound exit to Orang Road East, Cannington, and also looking slow on the Kwinana inbound exit road and queuing from Mill Point Road to the city to Hay Street. Outbound on the Mitchell, Hutton Street to Warwick Road, Ocean Reef Road and Chenton Avenue, and inbound from Loftus Street out to Mill Point Road on the Kwinana. 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This is Roland with the latest Time Saver traffic.
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12: 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For all things air conditioning, search Total Air Perth.
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12: It's been a really good day so far, but we are expecting a shower or two to develop this evening as we head towards an overnight low of 8 degrees tonight. Partly cloudy day on the way tomorrow. Looking forward to 18 degrees expected. Chances of morning fog Thursday, but a sunny day there as well, 19 degrees. And a mostly sunny one for Friday, back up over 20, 21 degrees expected. Right now it's sitting at 18 in the Swan Valley, 17 at the airport, and 18 degrees at the moment in the city. 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

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Hello, Macca with you for the drive home. Thank you, Rob Duckworth. What a great first afternoon he's had. He'll be back again tomorrow from 1. Right now, Frankie Valli, the theme song to Greece, 6IX.

0: 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Perth's Forever Classic 6AX giving you the chance this week and next to see Eric Clapton in Chicago. 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Could happen at any time. Right now, David Bowie, 6AX.
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0: 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Partly cloudy day on the way tomorrow, heading for a high of 18.
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0: What an opportunity this is. The chance to see a triple rock and roll Hall of Fame inductee live at the same house that Michael Jordan and the Chicago Bulls built in the 90s. The United Center in Chicago, our latest 6AX superstar experience. Eric Clapton is going to be there this September. And so might you be, Veronica from Bentley, because guess what? You're in with a shot at getting yourself to the United Center and Chicago this September to see Eric Clapton.
4: Oh, my God, that'd be so, so, so, so good.
0: Are you a big Eric Clapton fan?
4: I am now. No, I am.
0: There's no better time than to get into Eric Clapton than right now. You know, you've got Layla, you've got, you know, all the ones that everyone knows. It's In the Way That You Use It, I reckon, is my personal favourite.
4: The whole discography is right there
0: at your fingertips.
4: That's going to be fantastic. And birthday in September, so bring it on.
0: Oh, well, you'll be able to go to Chicago, enjoy your birthday, enjoy Eric Clapton. I reckon that's the birthday of a lifetime.
4: Oh, yes, absolutely. Yeah. Couldn't wish for better.
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14: 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Crash on Mitchell Freeway, southbound at Hodges Drive. Dunes are up, blocking the left lane with police and towies on site. Vehicle rollover on the Kwinana Freeway, southbound exit to Armidale Road in Jandakot. And broken down truck on Rohi, northbound exit to Orong Road, East Cannington. It's slow on the Kwinana inbound at Ankerdale Road, queuing from Millpoint Road to the city to Hay Street. Outbound on Mitchell Freeway, Hunt Street to Warwick Road, at Ocean Reef Road and Shenton Avenue. And queuing inbound from Loftus Street out to Millpoint Road on the Kwinana, Canning Highway to Mountery Bridge, Royal Highway, Armidale Road to Ankerdale Road. 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Newdeal.au. 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
0: 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The highly anticipated MJ the Michael Jackson musical is opening at the curtains at Crown Theatre from this Friday night, centred around the making of his 1992 Dangerous World Tour. The show goes beyond the singular moves and signature sound of MJ, offering a rare look at the creative mind and collaborative spirit that catapulted him into legendary status. Created by Tony Award-winning director and choreographer Christopher Wheeldon and two-time Pulitzer Prize winner Lynn Nottage. Tickets to the show are sure to be in short supply. You go to mjthemusical.com.au for more info and to get those ticks. And don't miss a magical evening of dance this July with Beyond Point at His Majesty's Theatre, honouring Terry Charlesworth, WA Ballet's first ballerina and state cultural treasure. Youth Ballet WA will take to the stage in a vibrant evening celebrating the passion, artistry and joy of performance. Enjoy classical dance, dynamic modern works, fiery flamenco and the razzle-dazzle of musical theatre. 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And if you've got an event going on around Perth that you want to get the word out for, let us know and we'll help you spread it. 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

0: That's Forever Classic, 6IX, almost 5 o'clock, latest from the newsroom with Brad McIntosh in minutes. More details on the Fair Work Commission raising award rates and the minimum wage earlier on today. 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
11: A shower or two in Perth, getting down to an overnight low of 8. From the Capital Radio 6IX newsroom, I'm Brad McIntosh. Unions and business groups are at odds over a decision to increase the minimum wage. Nelson Scott reports.
12: From July, close to 3 million of Australia's lowest paid employees will receive a pay increase of 4.75%. The ruling from the Fair Work Commission means the minimum wage is now over $26 per hour, or around $1,005 a week. ACTU Secretary Sally McManus says the move will provide relief to workers who have seen their real incomes eroded by inflation.
13: This is a really good outcome for everyone struggling with cost of living.
12: But David Alexander from the Chamber of Commerce and Industry argues it will hurt operations already being squeezed by rising overheads.
14: For some small businesses, this will be too much to bear.
12: Labor has welcomed the decision, claiming the wage hike is sustainable. The opposition maintains the best way to help workers is to address rising living costs.
11: WA's acting police commissioner has thanked the public after a couple found a young autistic boy alive and well. 11-year-old Norman Krakua vanished from his Mount Claremont home on Saturday evening, shivering through the stormy night in nothing but a pair of shorts. Acting Commissioner Kylie Whiteley says the search was extensive.
15: I want to thank the public and the first responders and the SES volunteers involved in that search. It was a very windy and wet night.
11: And Western Power is still working to restore power to more than 6,000 homes and businesses across the state. Beaconsfield, Spearwood, Palmyra, Kensington and Yokine are experiencing the worst of the outages in Perth.
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11: The ASX 200 is down 5 points at 8,724. Gold is selling at $4,533 an ounce, and one Australian dollar is buying 71.86 US cents and 12,814 Indonesian rupiah.
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11: A jockey from WA has been rushed to hospital on the Gold Coast after coming off her horse. Georgia Condek reports.
17: Christy Bennett was riding at the Turf Club trials when the accident occurred. She was attended to on track by the medical personnel before an ambulance rushed her to Gold Coast University Hospital in a life-threatening condition. The Australian Jockeys Association released an update on social media saying their thoughts and prayers are with Christy. She remains in hospital in a critical condition.
11: And that's the latest 6IX News Update. I'm Brad McIntosh from the Capital Radio Newsroom.
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18: 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That's true power. Broken down truck, Rail Highway northbound exit to Orong Road in East Cannington, and a breakdown on the Kwinana Freeway southbound before Armidale Road in Jandakot, blocking the right lane. Slow on the Kwinana inbound at Ankstill Road, queuing from Mill Point Road to the city to Hay Street. Outbound on the Mitchell Freeway, Hutton Street to Shenton Avenue. Inbound queuing from Loftus Street, busy out to Mill Point Road on the Kwinana, further south, Canning Highway to Mount Hori Bridge, Rail Highway, Armidale Road to Ankstill Road. This July, it's going to be dry. 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
2: 6AX 4-day forecast.
16: Whatever the weather, Soil Solver has your soil sorted.
0: Might see a shower or two developing this evening. I can see some clouds hanging around Osborne Park at the moment, and they do look rather heavy. Overnight low of 8 degrees on the way tonight. Partly cloudy day expected tomorrow. We'll get to a high of 18. Thursday, chance of some fog around in the morning, but a sunny day is expected. A top of 19, a mostly sunny day. On the way Friday, hey, we're above 20 degrees, 21 the expected high. Right now, it's sitting at 13 degrees in Bickley, 16 at the moment in Mandurah, 16 also in the city, Emu Point Motel, Albany. 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

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Hello, Macca with you this evening. Hey, don't forget, another chance for you to get your name onto the standby list to see Eric Clapton in Chicago this September, going to come your way before 6 o'clock. So make sure you've got your radio ready to go and your phone by your side, because you'll need to be quick. Caller number 10 to get yourself on that standby list. Right now, the Bee Gees at 6AX.

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0: 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Hello, it is Macca with you. Another chance at getting your name onto the standby list to see Eric Clapton live in Chicago this September is going to come your way. Got absolutely flooded with calls when that little thing in between Dragon and Sniffing the Tears played. Honestly, the amount of people going, is it time? Is it time? Is it time? I had to say no and pop their balloon. Oh, I felt really bad doing it, but it is going to happen at some point before 6 o'clock, so do make sure you've got your phone by your side. First, though, let's check in on your four-day forecast because it's looking interesting. Might see a shower or two this evening as we head towards an overnight low of 8 degrees tonight. But a partly cloudy day is expected to greet us tomorrow, which is nice, 18 degrees. A chance of some fog around Thursday morning, a sunny day to follow that, 19 in the top there. And a mostly sunny day for Friday. Hey, we're up above 21 degrees, which is nice. 21 expected. Right now, sitting at 16 degrees across Perth, your 6AX four-day forecast. Now's the time to get vaccinated to protect against influenza, COVID-19 and RSV this winter. This message in partnership with the Australian government. Going to get on some Natalie Imbruglia very soon, plus the police are on the way as well. A purse, Forever Classic, 6AX.
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5: Congested roads, overflowing schools and hospitals, zero immigration. Australia needs a new deal. Newdeal.au. 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Breakdown on Graham Farmer Freeway eastbound at Victoria Park Drive in Burswood, blocking the left lane. It's slow on the Cronulla Freeway inbound at Ankstill Road and queuing from Mill Point Road through to the city to Hay Street. Outbound on the Mitchell Freeway, Hutton Street to Shenton Avenue. Inbound queuing from Loftus Street, busy out to Mill Point Road on the Cronulla, Canning Highway to Mount Hurry Bridge, Royal Highway and Armadale Road to Ankstill Road. 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
0: When I tell you that the phones absolutely lit up the second that Cuticle played, I mean they lit up. We had tens, hundreds of calls of people wanting to get on the standby list for this amazing superstar experience. Maria from Cannington, you're the lucky person this hour. You're on the standby list to see Eric Clapton in Chicago.
4: Oh, thank you so much. Awesome.
0: Do you have a favourite Eric Clapton song?
4: I like all of them. They're just beautiful.
0: He's such a great songwriter. There's no wonder why he's the only man in history to ever be inducted into the Rock and Roll Hall of Fame 3 times.
4: Absolutely. He's awesome.
0: I reckon if he started another band now, he could probably get a 4th in the next 5 years.
4: Oh, absolutely.
0: Right. You and a plus one over to Chicago this September. Going to be sitting in the same building that Michael Jordan built the Chicago Bulls with the 2 three-peats that they had in the 90s. You're going to be in the same building there, breathing that rarefied air as well.
4: Wow. Well, it's going to be awesome.
0: I would go there just for that, and Eric Clapton's a bonus.
4: Absolutely.
0: Heaps more chances coming your way over the next few weeks to get your name on the standby list to see Eric Clapton in Chicago on September 11. The next chance that you need to be listening out for is tomorrow morning in the Classic Breakfast with Nat and Westo. And then we'll do them right across the workday with Tim and Rob as well. Eric Clapton in Chicago, another 6AX superstar experience. Doing a thanks to Total Air for all things air conditioning. Stay warm this winter. 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

0: McIntosh has the latest from the newsroom in minutes at 6ix. We'll get on some Steely Dan plus the Material Girl. Madonna is on the way.
1: 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And unplugged in the 90s. Now, he's a living legend, and you could be seeing him in Chicago.
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1: Sandleford, unforgettable wine, cuisine and hospitality daily at their 185-year-old Swan Valley estate.
12: A shower or two in Perth, getting down to an overnight low of 8. From the Capital Radio 6ix newsroom, I'm Brad McIntosh. The state government insists 10 new beds for seniors at Fremantle Hospital's new mental health unit won't fall victim to WA's aged care bed block. More than 350 elderly patients are waiting to be discharged from the state's hospitals but cannot go back home and are unable to find an available place in aged care. Health Minister Meredith Hammett says when patients at the new facility with conditions like dementia are ready to leave, they will have somewhere to go.
13: So as part of our winter strategy, we've contracted additional beds at hospitals like Glengarry, South Perth, Waikiki. We are looking at all the ways that we can provide our care that's appropriate. Time to think beds are an important part of that as well, while they and their family work through what's the next step for them.
12: The new $88 million facility, which includes the state's first 24-hour mental health crisis centre, has 40 beds in total and is set to open next month. Despite being nearly 4 months away, Qantas has already begun adding flights between Perth and Melbourne on grand final weekend. Tia Price-Willamott reports.
2: An additional 18 flights have been created for the last weekend in September, with the national airline crediting a surge in bookings for the move. Early release of more than 3,000 additional seats start at $776 for one-way fares, with Qantas and Jetstar saying they will continue to monitor demand that could see even more flights added as finals teams are locked in. Last year, Brisbane Airport recorded its busiest day in history on grand final eve, with Perth Airport expected to have a similar day if the Dockers reach their first grand final in 13 years. Tia Priest-Willamott, Capital Radio News.
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12: The ASX 200 is down 5 points at 8,724. Gold is selling at $4,533 an ounce, and one Australian dollar is buying 71.86 US cents and 12,814 Indonesian rupiah.
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12: Fremantle have hit the track after Saturday's record-breaking win over Brisbane. Dane Metham reports.
3: Matthew Johnson and Brennan Cox's status has remained unknown after separate injuries during Saturday's win over the Lions. Cox went down with what looked like a knee injury, while Johnson exited with a hamstring strain. Both were on light duties. Caleb Sarong continued his rehab with a calf injury and is unlikely to play this weekend. Hayden Young was still in the no-contact group with his concussion, and Sean Darcy also trained in a limited capacity after making his return through the waffle.
12: And that's the latest 6IX News Update. I'm Brad McIntosh from the Capital Radio Newsroom.
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14: 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Crash on Hutton Street eastbound at the Mitchell Freeway, Osborne Park, blocking the left lane with towies on site. Broken down truck on Lee Tower eastbound at the Kwinana Freeway, Brentwood, blocking the left lane. It's slow on the Kwinana inbound at Ankstill Road and queuing from Millpoint Road to the city to Hay Street. Outbound on the Mitchell Freeway, Hutton Street to Reed Highway, and Ocean Reef Road to Shenton Avenue. Inbound queuing from Loftus Street out to Millpoint Road to the Kwinana, Canning Highway to Mount Hurry Bridge, and Russell Road through to Mortimer Road. The sprinkler switch-off is now in effect. Your irrigation should now be switched off. 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This is Roland with the latest Time Saver Traffic.
9: 6AX four-day forecast.
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0: Shower or two looking to develop further through the evening. 8 degrees, the overnight low will get down to tonight. A partly cloudy day on the way tomorrow, heading for a high of 18 degrees. Chance of some morning fog around Thursday, but a sunny day expected with a top of 19. Mostly sunny Friday, a max of 21 degrees. Right now, it's sitting at 15 in the Swan Valley, 17 at Hillary's, and 16 degrees at the moment in the city.
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Nat admitted last week, Lamal from Kajagoogoo was hers. Thanks to Fox Removals, the classic breakfast at Nat and Westo. 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

0: Eagle Rock, wrapping up a 30-minute music marathon. And Forever Classic 6IX, Ross Wilson of Daddy Cool, bringing his band The Peaceniks to Perth, not this Friday, next Friday, Astor Theatre. 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Looks like a shower or two developing this evening. We'll get down towards an overnight low of 8 tonight. A partly cloudy day on the way tomorrow. A high of 18. Thursday, chance of some morning fog, but a sunny day expected. 19 degrees the top there. And a mostly sunny one for Monday. A max of 21 degrees. Your four-day forecast. Now's the time to get vaccinated to protect against influenza, COVID-19 and RSV this winter. This message in partnership with the Australian government. We'll get on some moving pictures very soon. Plus the Fab Four are on the way as well at Forever Classic 6AX.
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0: 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Another chance to get on the standby list from 6 a.m. tomorrow.
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0: The Fab Four, The Beatles, All You Need Is Love, Purse, Forever Classic, 6IX, Macca with you. As we get through a Tuesday evening, Aaron Chilcott not too far away. How about some good news to end the day on? If you're just getting into the driveway at home, this is a nice little story to end on. You might remember last week we had a pair of winners in the Millionaire Medley that won themselves $1 million. Well, they are apparently still coming to terms. The Northern Suburbs couple are still yet to tell their family, unsure of how they handle the revelation, especially their daughter, because their daughter a couple of years ago brought them to a clairvoyant, and the clairvoyant said that they won't win Lotto or anything. Well, sucks to be that clairvoyant, because they just got proven wrong. Good on them when they say what they're thinking about maybe doing with the millions. Some holidays, house renovations, and propping up the grandchildren. Absolutely brilliant. If you've got a good news story, send it through 6ix.com.au. Love to focus on some good news stories every now and then. We'll get to some Bob Marley very soon. Forever Classic 6ix.
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0: us from the classic 6AX, Aaron Chilcott's in after 7 o'clock with Forever Classic Nights. Some Cannibals. Gonna kick things off alongside the maniac, Michael Sambello. Enjoy the rest of your Tuesday, Perth.
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Forever Classic Nights with Aaron Chilcott, ad-free for half an hour. Looking forward to getting on Rod Stewart with The Temptations very soon, one they released together in the 90s. The Hooters and Tina Turner also on the way as we shine a little love on a 30-minute music marathon with ELO.

0: still going non-stop. It's a 30-minute music marathon. Forever Classic Nights, solo Don Henley ready to push play on soon. Steve Winwood, Leonard Skinner coming up too. And back now to the year 1984. Grand final wins to Essendon and Canterbury Bankstown, and also some wins for Tina Turner thanks to this song she released in 84. It picked her up 3 Grammys.
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what a song. Sweet Home Alabama from Lynyrd Skynyrd in a 30-minute music marathon for Ever Classic Nights. Which reminds me, actually, have a listen to what I found over the weekend. Someone made a mashup of that song, fitting it into Queen's Fat Bottom Girls, and it really works.

0: Very appropriately called Sweet Fat Bottomed Alabama, the handiwork of a YouTube user by the name of Steve. Very well done. Aaron Chilcott tonight, ready to get on some Roxette. The next song playing.
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0: 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Ray Parker Jr. Van Morrison coming up too. And OMD with this. 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

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Aaron Chilcott here, reminding you that once again tomorrow, you'll have the chance to get your name on the standby list for our latest superstar experience. This one is for the Eric Clapton fans around town. How does this sound? You and a plus one, boarding a plane to Chicago later on this year, and getting into a concert where Eric Clapton will be rocking the stage. Flights and tickets to the show, our shout, we'll even throw in 5K spending money. The Eric Clapton in Chicago Superstar Experience happens this September. One of our previous ones, John Mellencamp, playing after this from OMD.

0: 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Our superstar experience is up and running. Eric Clapton in Chicago.
1: Your chance to get on the standby list happening all across the day. 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

0: Forever Classic Nights, Crowded House in a 30-minute music marathon. They actually got back together during COVID, and these days Neil Finn has his two sons in the band, as he told 60 Minutes.
1: I watched Liam become an amazing songwriter and performer, watched Elroot become a great arranger and songwriter, and it's just such an asset to have that in the band, you know. There's all manner of different feelings attached to it, but bands need to have some soul and some spirit, and I don't think there's five people on the planet who feel, live and breathe the Crowded House ethos more than this five. So, yeah, it feels natural, actually.
0: Oh, you'd be a proud parent, wouldn't you? Here's another band that's still together to this day. The Pretenders in less than 5 minutes.
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3: 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I won't be needing a spoon, mate. 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I'm just doing a finger. It's like closing my throat up. Something's happening to the back of my throat, mate.
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0: 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Also Foreigner. 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ABBA on the way too.
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0: It's a 30-minute music marathon with Aaron Chilcott here. Not a single ad standing between us, hearing tracks from Fleetwood Mac, Richard Marx, Huey Lewis, and a whole lot more. 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

Forever Classic Nights. Hope your day was a good one. Mine's been filled with clangers. Should have known this morning when I accidentally poured fruit juice into my cereal instead of milk. It's just been one thing after another. But there's an Aussie woman who's having a great time at the moment. I'll tell you why soon. Virgil Sharkey also ready to play after this from Huey. It's a 30-minute music marathon.

0: Wendy Matthews in a 30-minute music marathon. Forever Classic Nights with Aaron Chilcott. And it's clear that some angels or something else was looking after that very lucky woman from Queanbeyan. Over $60 million richer now, thanks to some Powerball numbers that she very nearly didn't go with. She changed just one of the numbers at the very last minute because she thought she had too many numbers in the 30s. So by swapping out 33 and making it a 5 instead, she ended up becoming $60,638,678.35 richer last week. So her plans are to keep working for now and looking after her family and friends to make sure they're comfortable. What if she remembers that I'm a long-lost friend of hers? Don't you know I'm still it's worth a shot. Sir Elton John on the way.
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We're only three songs into a 30-minute music marathon. Lots of it still to go. The Goo Goo Dolls, Billy Joel, Queen. 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

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Here's Queen and David Bowie.

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0: The Bee Gees, Night Fever, Forever Classic Nights as we finish up a 30-minute music marathon. And it's painful for Barry Gibb now, being the only brother left in his musical family. He was on Channel 7 talking about it a while ago.
1: My greatest regret is that every brother I've lost was in a moment when we were not getting on. And so I have to live with that. I'm the last man standing. I'll never be able to understand that because I'm the eldest.
0: Barnsley coming up with one from an album that turned 40 late last year. I'll play this next.
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0: 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And Talking Heads.
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Looking forward to getting on Men at Work, Frankie Goes to Hollywood, and The Boss amongst the next few songs. And speaking of Bruce Springsteen, here's one that he wrote. The Pointer Sisters, Fire, Forever Classic Nights.

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Forever Classic Nights. Today was Leave the Office Early Day. Did you manage to do that? All about improving work-life balance. But for me, as every day, it means leaving the office in the early hours of the new day. The joys of hosting a nighttime radio show. A 30-minute music marathon with Yaz playing after this from The Boss.

0: When you hear 30-minute music marathons just like that, you know you've got it on Forever Classic Nights and Chris Isaak to wrap it up. Hello there, it's Aaron Chilcott as we celebrate the arrival of Australia's 28 millionth resident today. It happened this morning, apparently, according to the Australian Bureau of Statistics population clock. They take births, deaths, departures and migration into account, and they say that we gain one new person every 75 seconds. There's a baby born here in Australia every 136 seconds and a death every 213 seconds. There you go. Let's go from counting the population to counting the beat. The Swingers, moments away.
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0: Forever Classic Nights, Tuesday just about done, but not before we learn something new. A nightly nudge of knowledge about our ears this time round, earlobes specifically, and many scientists argue that they don't have any true biological purpose. They might be rich in nerve endings and play a role in social bonding and of course be the ideal place to hang earrings, but biologically, earlobes are not there to do anything else. That's it. And that's also it for me tonight. A 30-minute music marathon starts next, and I hope you can join me tomorrow night again from 7.
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0: 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In the white room. Shaped the sound of the 70s. I shot the sheriff. And unplugged in the 90s. Now, he's a living legend, and you could be seeing him in Chicago.
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But when his drinking, lusting, and his hunger for power became known to more and more people, the demands to do something about this

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1: 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Something's happening to the back of my throat, mate.
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0: 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I shot Sherry. And unplugged in the 90s. Now, he's a living legend, and you could be seeing him in Chicago.
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0: Eric Clapton, live in Chicago, with return airfares for two and $5,000 spending money. Another chance to get on the standby list from 6 this morning.
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1: 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I won't be needing a spoon, mate. 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I'm just doing a finger. It's like closing my throat up. Something's happening to the back of my throat, mate.
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0: 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I shot Sherry. And unplugged in the 90s. Now, he's a living legend, and you could be seeing him in Chicago.
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8: Partly cloudy and a top of 18 for Perth today. From the Capital Radio 6AX newsroom, I'm James Wybrow. New analysis claims Western militaries have failed to learn important lessons from modern conflicts. The Lowy Institute report argues countries like Australia have been slow to boost capability while China and Iran are embracing new technologies. The research recommends a shift in defence culture to one that rewards risk and holds poor leaders accountable. Retired Major General Mick Ryan says democracies are lagging behind their adversaries.
9: The doctrine, their force structures and their procurement priorities really aren't leading edge. And this has a pretty serious implication for things like countries like Australia, which means it almost has no real drone capabilities or counter-drone capabilities.
8: Overseas, US President Donald Trump has signed an executive order setting up a voluntary scheme for tech firms to share their AI models with government agencies so they can vet them ahead of their release. The BBC's Lily Jamale reports.
10: The executive order is considered a downsized version of a previous one that President Trump had been due to sign in recent weeks. Both versions aim to deal with rising concerns about cybersecurity threats brought on by increasingly sophisticated AI models. An earlier draft of President Trump's executive order called for a voluntary government review lasting up to 90 days, too long for industry allies who reportedly pushed to scuttle it. The AI directive signed on Tuesday calls for less scrutiny. Departments including the Treasury and Defense will now be able to test models with developers for up to 30 days before release.
8: and incredible footage has shown the effects of the weekend storms across WA's coastline. Brad McIntosh reports.
11: Drone footage has shown the damage, with coastal erosion and a set of wooden stairs ripped away at Medora Bay Beach. The footage, taken on Monday, shows the aftermath left by the once-in-a-five-year storm, with locals sharing their shock on social media. Residents have said the storm was one of the worst in recent years, with some recalling that the wooden stairs were installed after the last bad storm. The City of Mandurah endorsed a coastal risk management plan back in 2023.
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8: The ASX 200 is down 5 points at 8,724. Gold is selling at $4,487 an ounce. One Australian dollar is buying 71.78 US cents and 12,804 Indonesian rupiah.
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8: Dockers forward Jai Amos is gaining confidence each week following another strong four-goal showing against Brisbane on Saturday. Amos has booted 30 goals in 2026, now equal fifth in the Coleman medal race. That's the latest 6AX News Update. I'm James Wybrow from the Capital Radio Newsroom.
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1: Whatever the weather, Soil Solver has your soil sorted.
12: Partly cloudy, 18 today. Chance of fog earlier this morning and the slight chance of a shower. 8 overnight. Tomorrow, mostly sunny, 19. Friday, mostly sunny, 21. And Saturday, sunny and 21. It is 8 in Kensington and 12 in Kallaroo.
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12: on 6AX. Well, we haven't even started the show yet, and you're already on the internet booking flights.
13: Well, no, I was looking at flights.
12: Oh,
13: because
12: okay.
13: We're 3 months and 12 rounds away from Fremantle Dockers being at the grand final. Qantas have come on board, and they've delivered extra flights over to Melbourne. So let's have a little look, shall we?
12: Yeah.
13: Okay, most of them come in under $2,000.
12: Under $2,000.
13: Under.
12: Is it return?
13: $1,800, $1,600. Yep.
12: Okay.
13: Oh, hang on a minute. There's one for $1,089.
12: Oh, bargain.
13: Oh, there's three left at that price.
12: Oh, okay.
13: I mean, I don't want to use the word rort, but it seems pretty expensive for a 3.5 hour flight. Am I right? Or
12: well,
13: is somebody making a lot of money off our Fremantle Dockers fans

0: 5:42, the classic brekkie with Nat and Westo. For Fox Removals, it is Forever Classic 6iX, and short week improves your chances of being the caller of the week.
1: Because there's less people in the draw.
0: Correct. So
1: I'm
0: Friday.
1: Picking up what you're putting down, Mr.
0: Mixed six pack. Thank you. The 1840 range of Sandford wine. It's worth over $200. You'll be a part of the show either on Facebook or on the phone, 9484 1080, and we'll give you a chance to do that at 6:45. Childhood crushes, because we played this song the other day.
1: Oh, stop it.
0: Lamal.
1: Stop it. Gird your loins, ladies.
0: He had that one, and of course he was the front man for the band Kaja Gugu, who had a hit as well. I'm not going to bother playing that one also. It was that sparked interest in childhood crushes. Lovely post from yourself on Facebook.
1: I don't even think it's just childhood. I mean, hold me back.
0: Oh, yes.
1: I'm a married woman, but I'm only human.
0: That look has aged oh so well in 2026, hasn't it?
1: Hey, Richard Wilkins still got it.
0: So we'll be opening up the phones at 6:45 to talk about your childhood crush. Yesterday, we were discussing.
1: Now, last week, Mr. Weston, you mentioned that there were some new chips available. And they were hot chips.
0: Yes, very hot chips.
1: And there were challenges happening in schools. Japanese kids were getting into these hot chips, which are only suitable for people over the age of 18.
0: Yes.
1: Because it's causing all sorts of issues.
0: Yes, there was
1: vomiting and
0: 14 of these students were hospitalised. When we say hot chips, spicy.
1: Oh, yeah, not just like, oh, that's hot on my mouth.
0: Yeah.
1: Spit that out. You think to yourself, who the heck would be putting those hot chips in their mouths when they know that there's all these issues and people being hospitalised because they're so darn hot. Yeah, you said I'd go 'em.
0: I would like to taste it. I'm not saying I'd eat like a packet, but I would like to see what it's about.
1: People know how much I love chilli, but I'm medium chilli. A friend gave me some ginger beer, but it was with chilli.
0: Oh, yeah, that's good.
1: Yeah, I couldn't feel my mouth. I had like half this beer because I'd sunk half the beer and then went, oh, gosh, mistake made, followed by some milk. It was so hot I couldn't feel my face. And I can't even envisage how hot these hot chips from Japan are. You said, I'm bang up for them. The only thing that stopped us is they were too expensive and we're too tight to actually buy any on the internet.
0: Yep, and it turned out you got to buy a pack of 30, about $13 a pack.
1: Well, I was going to buy some if it was just one bag. That's how much I love you and how much I want to see you suffer.
0: Yeah,
1: that I would have actually bought one bag. But I want to buy 30 bags. Nice. Unless, oh, I could hold on to them until Halloween. Kids come round. Yeah. I've got no chocolate, but I've got some nice chips.
0: That might be problematic.
1: Here we go. I want to find the hottest thing that people have tasted. Then I want to try it on you.
0: Okay. What is the hottest thing that you have tasted, Wayne, in Maylands?
2: So I have some Indian friends, and they know how I like my hot sauces. Mm-hmm. So they made me one of their hot chili sauces, and I can tell you now, it burned my tongue and my throat. It was hot going in, hot coming out.
1: Tell me, with this hot chili sauce, did you go all in? Did you just, like, whack it on the top of your meal? Did you take a spoon, or did you do what I do and just stick a little finger in there and put it to your lip? How did one go about it?
2: I whacked it right on top of the steak. I enjoyed it.
1: Oh.
2: The first time I had it.
1: Mm.
2: Oh, yeah.
1: So you didn't taste test it first, Wayne. You just had your steak there and just whacked it on the top of the steak.
2: Yep.
1: At what point in time did you realise that may have been a mistake?
2: The first bite. Got used to it after that.
0: I can't remember the name of the dish, but a few years back I went to Two Fat Indians at Carousel.
1: Love that place.
0: And there with friends, it was like, oh, you got to try this dish. It's the hottest thing we've ever had.
1: Mm.
0: And I do like hot stuff. And oh my Lord, it hit me. But you do push through and you get used to it and you just get all these extra flavours.
1: Mm.
0: Short-term pain for long-term gain.
1: Yeah.
2: It was really tasty. I enjoyed it.
1: Well, good. You'll have to try some of these hot chips from Japan. I'll go your halves on a pack of 30.
2: I'll give them a go.
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5: 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No crashes, lights out or breakdowns to report for your Wednesday run-in. 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
3: He rocked the 60s. In the white room. Shaped the sound of the 70s. I shot Sharon. And unplugged in the 90s. Yeah. Now, he's a living legend. And you could be seeing him. 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

0: Forever Classic 6AX at 5:57 Nat and Westo on the Classic Brekkie for Fox Removals. We are into, well and truly now, our superstar experience kicked off yesterday. So what you are listening for is a cue to call, is what they refer to it as in the business. You'll hear it. It'll say, call now, 9484-1080. Be caller 10 to get on the exclusive standby list to see Eric Clapton in Chicago.
1: So that's what we're listening out for?
0: Yeah, absolutely.
1: And every time you say cuticle, I always think nails. Cuticle.
0: Cuticle. Lovely.
1: Every time you say it.
0: There you go.
1: So we're not listening out for nail. We're listening out for a cue to call.
0: That says call now
1: and
0: be caller 10. And it can happen anytime, not just in our show, but right across
1: the day. Someone's ringing now.
0: Someone's going to be off to Chicago to see Eric Clapton. Flights, tickets, $5,000 to spend. Best of luck.
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7: Partly cloudy conditions for Perth today, top of 18 degrees. From the Capital Radio 6IX newsroom, I'm James Wybrow. Prime Minister Anthony Albanese will meet his Solomon Islands counterpart Matthew Wale in Canberra today. The two leaders are expected to sign a $190 million deal, which would see a new police academy built in Honiara. Labor is hoping the meeting will see Mr. Wale, who has historically been critical of China, shift his country's allegiance to Australia. In other news, independent MP Kate Chaney is warning the federal government they're repeating past mistakes by failing to act on the rise of AI. The member for Curtin has used a new discussion paper to slam the government's passive approach to artificial intelligence. Ms. Chaney says one of the changes she wants to see is the expansion of the under-16 social media ban to cover AI chatbots.
8: I think we can learn from social media that we have to get onto these things early. We have to understand the impact it's having on kids. And now is the window of opportunity we have to put some safeguards in place for AI to make sure that it is being implemented in a way that's consistent with our values.
7: And residents living in Perth's northern suburbs are set to face a big rate rise. Brad McIntosh reports. Both the City of Joondalup and Wanneroo are proposing council rate hikes above the inflation rate. Joondalup is proposing a 6.5% increase, while Wanneroo is looking at 6%. Both councils have endorsed differential rating based on land use for their upcoming budgets, with both being advertised for public submissions. Both rates are the largest in years, with councils expected to formally adopt their budgets in the coming months. Brad McIntosh, Capital Radio News.
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7: The ASX 200 is down 5 points at 8,724. Gold is selling at $4,487 an ounce. One Australian dollar is buying 71.78 US cents and 12,804 Indonesian rupiah.
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7: James Hird insists he hasn't started putting together his coaching dream team. There's reports the Essendon great has started sending out Team Hird for the vacant coaching job. Hird telling Footy Classified it's certainly something he thinks about, but no one has been approached.
10: Obviously, you think about who you'd like. You've got people in the football world who you respect and who you'd like to work with, but putting a team together hasn't happened together. I mean, it could be academic, but there's no doubt, you know, you don't get to this point now and not have been thinking about it day in, day night.
7: And Alexander Zverev has cruised to the semi-finals of the French Open with a 7-6, 7-1, 6-3 win over Rafa Nadal. That's the latest 6IX News update. I'm James Wybrow from the Capital Radio Newsroom.
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11: 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Checking the freeways, Mitchell southbound under speed at Burns Beach Road, north on the Quinana, busy Mortimer Road merge up past Rowley Road. Watch out for roadworks in Wattle Grove. Howe Road closed there westbound from Tongan Highway to Arthur Road, traffic's on approach. 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
2: 6AX 4-day forecast.
9: Whatever the weather, Soil Solver has your soil sorted.
0: Partly cloudy today with a top of 18 degrees, chance of fog early this morning and the slight chance of a shower down to 8 overnight. Mostly sunny 19 tomorrow, mostly sunny 21 for Friday and then sunny and 21 for Saturday. 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
1: Hello and welcome to Wednesday the 3rd of June. Sending you birthday hugs if you're celebrating today. Hope you have a wonderful day. Lady Yelena from Subiaco. You're sharing it with one of Australia's greats, that would be Tracy Grimshaw, who's 66 today. She's been enjoying a bit of a gap year since leaving A Current Affair, but rumour has it that she's set to return to 60 Minutes as a regular.
0: Ooh.
1: You heard it here first. It could be complete furphy though, so let me just preface that.
0: Yeah.
1: Hey, hailing from Manly 56 years ago, and you don't get much manlier than this boy, happy birthday to ex-stripper Jamie Jury, who I remember rubbing baby oil on when he was performing in Perth with Manpower. And of course, since those heady days, Jamie jumped into the garden, became a landscaper, appeared on shows like The Block and Backyard Blitz, and he credits Oprah for launching his career 20 years ago. Spanish tennis ace Rafael Nadal is blowing out 40 candles today. It's got to be said, one of the nicest guys in tennis, and was ranked number one for 209 weeks. I tip my hat to you, good sir. It is a happy 76th birthday to Denise Williams, who gave us a couple of bangers in her time.
0: Including this one with Johnny Mathis. Because she was part of Stevie Wonder's band for a while, but she's probably best remembered for this one from Footloose.
1: Did you know she hailed from the same town as the Jacksons? In Gary.
0: Gary, Indiana.
1: Yeah. Over to England now, singer-guitarist Ian Hunter is celebrating his 87th birthday.
0: There you go, with a bit of Bowie's work, but also he had a solo hit, for those that remember.
1: And guess who else is birthdaying today?
0: Oh, who?
1: Leather Tuscadero. Susie Quattro, blowing out 76 candles. Still looks amazing, still sounds incredible, and still touring. She was in Perth only last year, in fact.
0: I think a lot of people are surprised when they realise that is Susie Quattro, because she mixed it up a bit.
1: Yeah.
0: So I think she gets sort of remembered for the glam rock stuff,
1: well,
0: mostly.
1: Well, actually, I remember listening to that on the radio just last week, and I said, oh, I love a bit of Susie Q to Chris, my other half. Chris was like, is that Susie Q?
0: Yeah.
1: Yes, it is, mate.
0: Yes, it is indeed. All right, let's go to 1977. And a very well-known band released an album that Time magazine in 1999 named the best album of the 20th century.
1: Oh, wow. Okay.
0: It was Bob Marley and the Wailers' Exodus, which had Jammin', Waitin' in Vain, Three Little Birds. I love Three Little Birds. And this one. Enjoy.
1: Oh, yeah, man.
0: What a way to start your day. 6:08. Forever Classic, 6:08.
1: Grab your reefers.

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1: Question without notice.
0: Oh, no.
1: What is the obsession with big things in Australia?
0: Oh, you mean like the big banana and the big ram and...
1: You got, yeah, the giant ram.
0: Yep.
1: Down in Wagen.
0: They're everywhere.
1: The big pineapple. Did you know there's even a big Brussels sprout?
0: What?
1: In Victoria.
0: Really?
1: I mean, of all the things you're going to make immortalised as a big version, Brussels sprout.
0: Brussels sprout.
1: That, you know, just for that fact alone, unless you're going to chuck some bacon in there and a nice bit of cheese and some butter, I ain't going there. But we're brought up to believe the bigger is better. Sorry, guys. Which brings me to shops and restaurants. In particular, the keys that they lend you when you visit the ablutions.
0: Oh, yes.
1: So I was at the hairdressers a few weeks ago, and I've got a bit of a trek back to Alkimos. So I needed to powder my nose, and I said, oh, can I just borrow the key for the toilet? So she goes underneath the desk, and she brings out this key, and attached to it is this giant comb.
0: Of course.
1: Now, it's huge. It's about 30 centimetres wide. So it's about yay wide, 30 centimetres, bright red. I mean, if I'm going to steal something, it's probably not going to be the key to the toilet. Although, having said that, I was quite tempted by the giant comb. Mm-hmm. And I could just give the key back because the comb is magnificent. It's like those, do you remember they used to have the big combs? You could get them at the Royal Show.
0: The novelty,
1: and,
0: yes.
1: Yeah, and the novelty combs. And then you put them with the novelty glasses. I mean, they're always a winner.
0: It's a good look.
1: So that was when I went to the hairdressers. And then I went to Two Fat Indians, which I love. You love it as well, the
0: Absolutely.
1: Indian place. And again, I had to go and powder my nose. So I said, oh, you know, can I have the key to the toilet? Because, you know, you're not supposed to mention the word toilet. So I said, can I have the keys to the toilet? And again, she went underneath the till and she brought out this enormous wooden spoon. Now...
0: There's always a theme, isn't there?
1: There's always a theme. Yes! Yep. I didn't even see the correlation, but you're quite correct. And I thought, it's Alkimos. So, yes, you know, there are some dodgy spots in Alkimos. So I was holding this spoon just in case I had to bash someone on the head. You know, it's like you don't worry about having a baton or pepper spray. You've just got this giant wooden spoon. You can just like, hit your attackers. So I went in there and I was halfway out the door and I thought, oh, the spoon. So I dived back in to go and get the spoon and I took it back. And I said, this is amazing. It's the biggest spoon I've ever seen. She goes, you would be surprised how many times we lose our spoons, our giant spoons attached to the key. So I said, you get the key back? She goes, no, they steal that and they steal the great big spoon as well. So, you know, we've obviously then got to go to Red Dot and get a new spoon. And I'm just like, I just don't understand why people would do that. But anyway, it's neither here nor there. All I could think was, well, thank God I don't frequent the adult shop because I would hate to think what they hang on the end of their toilet key.
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4: 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Checking the freeway, south on the Mitchell underspeed of Burns Beach Road, north on the Quinana, busy Mortimer Road merge up past Rowley Road, Quinana Beach, Patterson Road, queuing there northbound at Mandra Road, and look out for roadworks in Wattle Grove, Hale Road closed westbound from Tonkin Highway to Arthur Road, traffic slow on approach. 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

0: Forever Classic, 6IX Classic, Breaky Nat and Westo, 26 past 6, about 6:45. Going to open the phones and Facebook and ask about your childhood crush. Give you a shot at being caller of the week on Friday. Get the Sandiford wine, worth over $200. Walking the dog. I'm just a walking the dog. The Rolling Stones, Walking the Dog. If you don't know how to do it, I'll show you how to walk the dog.
1: Come on.
2: Come on, good boy. We're talking about the dog walk for cancer.
0: Yeah, that's the dog walk challenge. 50 Ks, right? But that's 50 Ks for the entire month of June.
2: Yeah, not like I thought, oh, it's in one go. And I'm like, gosh, I don't think I'd last 50 Ks.
0: So that's approximately, no, it's exactly 1.67 kilometres per day for the month of June.
2: You're like Rain Man.
0: Well, no, I used a calculator.
2: Oh, okay.
0: Yeah. So all for the Cancer Council's 50K dog walk challenge. And, you know, almost one in two Aussies will be impacted by cancer by age 85. There's 463 Aussies diagnosed with cancer every day, some kind of cancer.
2: Oh, that's horrible.
0: So every walk you clock and every dollar you raise helps fund cancer research, prevention programs, support services, all that sort of stuff. And it's free to sign up. So, you know, if you've got the hound, round it up. Take it out for a walk every day, 1.67 Ks, bang, you're done. So,
2: and it's free to sign up, by the way.
0: Yeah.
2: And so, you'll be getting active over the month of June, and you're raising funds for cancer, which is brilliant. So go online if you'd like to be a part of it. Doitforcancer.com.au.
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10: Partly cloudy conditions for Perth today, top of 18 degrees. From the Capital Radio 6IX newsroom, I'm James Wybrow. Prime Minister Anthony Albanese will meet his Solomon Islands counterpart Matthew Wale in Canberra today. The two leaders are expected to sign a $190 million deal, which would see a new police academy built in Honiara. Labor is hoping the meeting will see Mr. Wale, who has historically been critical of China, shift his country's allegiance to Australia. In other news, independent MP Kate Chaney is warning the federal government they're repeating past mistakes by failing to act on the rise of AI. The member for Curtin has used a new discussion paper to slam the government's passive approach to artificial intelligence. Ms. Chaney says one of the changes she wants to see is the expansion of the under-16 social media ban to cover AI chatbots.
11: I think we can learn from social media that we have to get onto these things early. We have to understand the impact it's having on kids. And now is the window of opportunity we have to put some safeguards in place for AI to make sure that it is being implemented in a way that's consistent with our values.
10: And residents living in Perth's northern suburbs are set to face a big rate rise. Brad McIntosh reports.
12: Both the city of Joondalup and Wanneroo are proposing council rate hikes above the inflation rate. Joondalup is proposing a 6.5% increase, while Wanneroo is looking at 6%. Both councils have endorsed differential rating based on land use for their upcoming budgets, with both being advertised for public submissions. Both rates are the largest in years, with councils expected to formally adopt their budgets in the coming months. Brad McIntosh, Capital Radio News.
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10: The ASX 200 is down 5 points at 8,724. Gold is selling at $4,487 an ounce. One Australian dollar is buying 71.78 US cents and 12,804 Indonesian rupiah.
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10: James Hird insists he hasn't started putting together his coaching dream team. There's reports the Essendon great has started sending out Team Hird for the vacant coaching job. Hird telling Footy Classified it's certainly something he thinks about, but no one has been approached.
13: Obviously, you think about who you'd like. You've got people in the football world who you respect and who you'd like to work with, but putting a team together hasn't happened together. I mean, it could be academic, but there's no doubt, you know, you don't You don't get to this point now and not have been thinking about it day in, day night.
10: And Alexander Zverev has cruised to the semi-finals of the French Open with a 7-6, 7-1, 6-3 win over Rafa Nadal. That's the latest 6IX News update. I'm James Wybrow from the Capital Radio Newsroom.
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6: 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Checking the freeway, south on the Mitchell, underspeed at Burns Beach Road, then Redfords Ave to Hepburn Ave. North on the Quinana, busy Mortimer Road, merge up past Riley Road. Talking Highway, on the brakes both ways at Walshpore Road East. And watch out for roadworks in Wattle Grove. Howell Road is closed westbound from Tonkin Highway to Arthur Road, traffic slow on approach. 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This is Peter with Time Saver Traffic every 15 minutes.
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14: Top of 18 today, partly cloudy, the chance of fog early this morning and the slight chance of a shower. 8 degrees overnight and then mostly sunny 19 tomorrow, mostly sunny 21 for Friday and sunny and 21 for Saturday. 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

0: Forever Classic 6AX. It is the classic brekkie, Nat and Westo. It is 6:43, and come Friday, somebody will be deemed the caller of the week. Well, it's a random sort of spin of the wheel. But if you would like a shot at winning a mixed six-pack of the 1840 range of Sandiford wine worth over $200, you interact with us on the show. You can do it on Facebook. Or our favourite, you pick up the phone, 9484 1080. We have a bit of a chat. It's relatively painless. And today... Yes, crushes, specifically childhood crushes.
1: Which you may still have.
0: Yes.
1: You might still have a crush on David Essex.
0: Oh, was that another one of yours?
1: No. Do you know who I did have a crush on?
0: Who?
1: Which freaked my parents out for quite some time. Boy George.
0: Okay. That's
1: and it must... Yeah, I know. Because my dad used to say, but he's wearing makeup. Okay. George Michael... Do you remember when he made that music video and they were all in, I think it was Club Tropicana, and he was in those little white Speedos?
0: Oh, yeah.
1: I had a poster on my wall of him in those white Speedos. And it's true what they say about white Speedos when they get wet. That's all I'm saying.
0: That, yeah, okay, good.
1: So I had a few crushes. And, of course, you know the other one.
0: Was it this guy? Lamal.
1: As I said before, gird your loins, ladies.
0: Of course, he was also in Kaja Goo Goo.
1: Hush, hush. And he had that brilliant hair. So spiky blonde hair on top. And then underneath, he had like a dark, probably his natural colour.
0: Yeah, you can see all of that on our Facebook page because you've done some fabulous work.
1: It's AI work, mate.
0: Yeah.
1: I've never actually manhandled Lamal, much as I wanted to. Back in the 80s and 90s.
0: So we were having a chat about it the other day.
1: Yep.
0: It went a little bit like this.
1: I had the biggest crush on Lamal in high school, mate.
0: It's like Rod Stewart's hair on steroids.
1: I had a poster of Lamal on my art file in high school. And you know when you used to clear wrap your books stuff at school and you used to use a ruler so there were no bubbles in it? So I had Lamal on my art file and I used to full-on snog this photo. All right, that says probably too much about me.
0: Yeah, let's move on from that. I have nothing. No, you could tell.
1: True story. I don't know what my obsession was with kissing. Like, I did it with George Michael. Like, on my bedroom wall. Lamal on my art folder.
0: Yeah, some very questionable decisions there. George Michael, Boy George, all the Georges, and
1: yes,
0: Lamal.
1: Okay.
0: So, I think I had a musical theme. Because I was struggling. I was like, oh, my God, what was my childhood crush? It was probably, you know, some girl in my class or something. But in that celebrity world, it says a lot about me. There was always a musical theme. I realised. When I thought about it and I went, oh, my God, it was Laurie Partridge, Susan Day.
1: Really?
0: From the Partridge family.
1: From the Partridge family.
0: When I was a little kid. So, obviously, she was a bit older. But, yeah.
1: Do you remember the Smash Hits magazine?
0: Yeah.
1: Oh, man, I used to get that every time it came out. And then you rip out the posters and up on the wall. And then my mum would say, don't put blue tack on the wall because it'll wreck the paint. Yeah, I'm going to anyway. And guess what? It wrecked the paint.
0: Is this an odd one? And again, the musical theme. Josie and the Pussycats. But they were cartoons.
1: Because I had the hots for He-Man.
0: See, I was a kid, I thought they were real. But look, celebrity crushes, or childhood crush, sorry.
1: It's even sadder.
0: You know, thank you.
1: the hots for a cartoon.
0: Yeah, yes. May I remind you of George Michael and Boy George?
1: Yes, all right.
0: 9484 1080. Who was your childhood crush? We've outed ours. Tell us yours on Facebook or on the phone. Give yourself a shot, call of the week on Friday. The Sandiford wine worth over $200.
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4: 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Hale Road is closed westbound from Tonkin Highway to Arthur Road, a slow approach. Breakdown on the Kwinana Freeway northbound at Ankersall Road, vehicle in the left emergency lane. Delays at the moment, Mortimer Road up past Rowley Road. Mitchell southbound, underspeed at Burns Beach Road, then Ridford Tab to Warwick Road. 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

0: 6:57, Nat Westo on the Classic Brekkie for Fox Removals, Forever Classic 6AX, Ice House with My Obsession. That's a crush kind of based song, isn't it?
1: Oh, yes.
0: Because that's what we're talking about today after we, well, the revelation came out, what was it, last week, that your crush, one of them, Lamar. And you thought I had an issue because I, you know, liked Josie and the Pussycats.
1: I just wanted to run my fingers through his highly gelled hair. Probably would have got caught.
0: I think he was
1: in his hair.
0: Aeroplane glue. So childhood crushes. Plenty of people lined up to share theirs. 9484 1080. You can do it as well, or just make a comment on Facebook. Get yourself in Friday's draw for call of the week. Mixed six pack of the 1840 range of Sandiford wine. It's over $200 worth. Looking forward to some of these calls coming up after the news.
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12: Partly cloudy with light winds for Perth today, top of 18 degrees. From the Capital Radio 6IX newsroom, I'm James Wybrow. Unions are arguing against criticism of a pay hike for minimum wage workers, saying it will benefit to businesses by delivering a circular economy boost. The Fair Work Commission has approved a pay rise of 4.75% for 1 in 5 Australian employees. However, some economists and industry groups believe it will fuel further inflation, but ACTU Secretary Sally McManus says that's a misguided view.
13: Westpac Bank and ANZ came out and says it won't have any inflationary impact. But also, you can just look at the evidence. Every year, there's an increase for these workers. Of course, they're the lowest paid Australians. Their wages overall aren't very large. So when they get an increase, it doesn't have any knock-on effect to anyone else.
12: Overseas, protests have erupted in the United Kingdom over the death of a teenager who was wrongly arrested by police after being stabbed multiple times. Europe correspondent Josh Bavas reports.
14: 23-year-old Vikram Digwa was this week sentenced to a minimum 21 years behind bars over the murder of 18-year-old student Henry Novak on a Southampton street late last year. Digwa stabbed the teen 5 times with a ceremonial knife after the pair brushed past each other on December 3. Police arrived to the scene wrongly arresting Henry Novak as he was bleeding to death after Digwa falsely claimed he was the victim of a racial attack, what the judge later described as wicked lies. Body cam footage of the teenager's arrest has now been made public, showing Henry Novak being handcuffed as he died. It sparked widespread condemnation over the actions of police. The riot squad has now been deployed to Southampton, where protests have turned ugly.
12: And police are calling for witnesses to a fatal crash yesterday afternoon in Perth's northeast. A Hyundai Getz and an Isuzu truck collided in Lockridge about 2:30. The 82-year-old woman driving the Hyundai died at the scene. Information should go to Crime Stoppers.
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12: The ASX 200 is down 5 points at 8,724. Gold is selling at $4,487 an ounce. One Australian dollar is buying 71.79 US cents and 12,808 Indonesian rupiah.
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12: The Melbourne Stars and Renegades BBL teams are set to merge under the Victorian state banner. Cricket Victoria intends to sell the second licence to a private investor once Cricket Australia decides on the rules for doing so. It is not yet clear whether both teams will compete in the BBL for this summer's competition. And FIFA is introducing semi-automated offside technology for the upcoming World Cup. That's the latest 6IX News Update. I'm James Wybrow from the Capital Radio Newsroom.
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15: 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Howe Road closed westbound from Tongan Highway to Arthur Road. A solid approach. Breakdown. Kunana Freeway northbound at Ankersall Road. Vehicle in the left emergency lane. Delays at the moment. Mortimer Road to Rowley Road. Then Leach Highway to Cranford Ave. Mitchell Freeway southbound. Underspeed at Burns Beach Road. Then Whitford Ave to Warwick Road. 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
2: 6AX 4-day forecast. Whatever the weather, Soil Solver has your soil sorted.
0: Partly cloudy today, top of 18. There is the chance of fog early this morning and the slight chance of a shower. Down to 8 degrees overnight. And then tomorrow, mostly sunny in 19. Friday, mostly sunny in 21. And Saturday, sunny and 21. Currently 7 in Hilton and 5 in Herne Hill. 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
0: on 6IX. Oh, 7:05, and a bit of fun today for a shot at Friday's Core of the Week, the mixed six-pack of the 1840 range of Sandford wine valued over $200. You don't even have to be a caller, just comment on Facebook.
1: Mm.
0: But it is our favourite when you pick up the phone, 9484 1080. And off the back of your crush, you have multiple, as I guess we all did. I've thought of another one. I'll get back to that. But Lamal, Lamal from Kajagoogoo.
1: Chris, my other half, just contacted me.
0: Yep.
1: And said, are you sure you didn't have a crush on Warwick Capper? And Chris has put photos of Lamal next to Warwick Capper. Very similar hair,
0: yeah.
1: But Warwick Capper's got a head like a smash crab. So, no, didn't have a crush on Warwick Capper.
0: I think Warwick Capper also was maybe a bit more athletic looking.
1: Possibly. Yeah, you look at Lamal, you know, but those pictures with his chest bared.
0: There's not much of a chest.
1: Not a lot there.
0: But then Warwick, who did venture into the world of music, fair to say Lamal had a much better voice.
1: And a prettier face.
0: Yes. So anyway, I've thought of another one. I'll come back to that. We've got Craig from Spearwood lined up.

0: 7:13, and for Fox Removals, it is Nat and Westo on the Classic Brekkie, Forever Classic 6X. We are talking about crushes, specifically childhood crushes, all off the back of the revelation from your good self, Nat, that you had a bit of a crush on the frontman for Kaj Goo Goo.
1: A bit of a crush, mate. I thought I was going to marry the bloke.
0: Who then had the solo hit as well. And then your other half, Chris, sent through a photo comparison saying, are you sure it wasn't Warwick Capper? Because there is a remarkable physical similarity.
1: Similar hair.
0: Similar features, like I said, longer hair.
1: He's got a head like a smashed crab, unlike my lovely Lamal, who still looks gorgeous.
0: And then we started the physical comparison, because I think Warwick was a fair bit fitter, being a professional athlete. But we just heard the vocal tones of Lamal. I mean, good voice.
1: Oh, that's beautiful.
0: Warwick,
1: the whole package, isn't he?
0: Warwick did venture into music as well.
1: Not quite
0: the same as Lamar.
1: I'm pretty sure my ears are bleeding. Thanks, Warwick.
0: So there you go. Let's get to the phones. Childhood crush, 9484 1080. Craig from Spearwood.
2: I actually don't have one. I just wanted to listen to Nat's voice because that's always been a crush of mine.
1: You're a sad, sad man, Craig. But while we're at it, I'm sitting here in just a bikini.
2: You too. My God, I'm one of those mankini men. Oh, my gosh. I love it. No, my crush, my honest crush was always Lauren Spalding, who played the original Cassiopeia in the original Battlestar Galactica. She was the blonde. Well, I actually wanted to name my first child Cassiopeia, but I don't think he really wanted to be called that.
0: I see what you did there. No, that's distracting.
1: Oh, I see it now.
2: I loved her, absolutely loved her.
1: All right.
2: And there's one scene where she wears, she's a medical technician.
1: Yeah.
2: There's one scene where she wears a med tech uniform, so it's this tan, sort of, I don't know, yucky poo brown colour. But oh my God, it was skin fitting, and oh my God, I loved it.
1: Not many people are calling through for Lauren Spalding, but I'll put you on there.
2: Thank you. Have a great day, everybody.
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5: 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Watch out for a bus breakdown in Bennett Springs. Tonkin Highway southbound before Reed Highway. Left lane partially blocked. Slow on approach. Mitchell Freeway southbound. Busy at Burns Beach Road. Woodford's Ave to Warwick Road. Then Scarborough Beach Road to Bowes. North on the Quinana delays Thomas Road to Rowley Road. Then crawling Leach Highway to Cranford Ave. Maserati is celebrating 100 years of the Trident. 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

0: 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It is Nat and Westo on the Classic Brekkie 726, talking about your childhood crushes, because Nat's was Lamal from Kajagoogoo. So 9484 1080. I thought of another one that I had. It was Erin Gray from this show.
1: I remember her. Buck Rogers. The year is
2: 1987, and NASA launches the last of America's deep space probes. In a freak mishap, Ranger 3 and its pilot, Captain William Buck Rogers, are blown out of their trajectory into an orbit which freezes his life support systems and returns Buck Rogers to Earth 500 years later.
0: Buck Rogers in the 25th. And not that he was a crush, but Tweaky, the robot, very cool. Let's go to Beachborough. Ari, your childhood crush.
3: Derek from Bay City Rollers, the drummer.
0: How did you pick one? Because they all sort of looked the same.
3: Oh, because, I don't know, to the point where he was, I would like, oh my gosh, it was just amazing. I was at a crush. I went to both concerts, and at one stage I actually snuck on the stage, went up and gave him a kiss, and I got grabbed by the security guard and thrown in the crowd.
1: Oh, I thought you were going to say you got grabbed by Derek. Listen, I'm just looking at a photo of Derek. He looks like the guy from the Trivago ad. What's with the teeth, mate? He's got a set of chompers, hasn't he? You wouldn't let him loose near...
0: Near what?
1: Well, I don't know.
3: Now that I'm older, I'm thinking, what the heck were you thinking?
1: No. Yeah, have you seen photos of him recently?
3: I don't want to look.
1: Yeah, no. Look, you hang on to your memories, Ari, but I think, just quietly, that you're into the bad boys, aren't you, being a drummer? You like the drummers, hey?
3: Not anymore.
1: Getting to nibble on your neck with those chompers?
3: I am so embarrassed.
0: Look, Ari, before we let you go and dream of Derek and his chompers, enjoy this. Bye bye, Ari. Bye bye.
1: Go up on stage. Give him a cuddle and a kiss.
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6: Partly cloudy with light winds for Perth today, top of 18 degrees. From the Capital Radio 6IX newsroom, I'm James Wybrow. Unions are arguing against criticism of a pay hike for minimum wage workers, saying it will benefit to businesses by delivering a circular economy boost. The Fair Work Commission has approved a pay rise of 4.75% for one in five Australian employees. However, some economists and industry groups believe it will fuel further inflation, but ACTU Secretary Sally McManus says that's a misguided view.
7: Westpac Bank and ANZ came out and says it won't have any inflationary impact. But also you can just look at the evidence. Every year there's an increase for these workers. Of course, they're the lowest paid Australians. Their wages overall aren't very large. So when they get an increase, it doesn't have any knock-on effect to anyone else.
6: Overseas, protests have erupted in the United Kingdom over the death of a teenager who was wrongly arrested by police after being stabbed multiple times. Europe correspondent Josh Bavas reports.
8: 23-year-old Vikram Digwa was this week sentenced to a minimum 21 years behind bars over the murder of 18-year-old student Henry Novak on a Southampton street late last year. Digwa stabbed the teen five times with a ceremonial knife after the pair brushed past each other on December 3. Police arrived to the scene wrongly arresting Henry Novak as he was bleeding to death after Digwa falsely claimed he was the victim of a racial attack, what the judge later described as wicked lies. Body cam footage of the teenager's arrest has now been made public, showing Henry Novak being handcuffed as he died. It sparked widespread condemnation over the actions of police. The riot squad has now been deployed to Southampton, where protests have turned ugly.
6: And police are calling for witnesses to a fatal crash yesterday afternoon in Perth's northeast. A Hyundai Getz and an Isuzu truck collided in Lockridge about 2:30. The 82-year-old woman driving the Hyundai died at the scene. Information should go to Crime Stoppers.
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6: 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One Australian dollar is buying 71.79 US cents and 12,808 Indonesian rupiah.
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6: The Melbourne Stars and Renegades BBL teams are set to merge under the Victorian state banner. Cricket Victoria intends to sell the second licence to a private investor once Cricket Australia decides on the rules for doing so. It is not yet clear whether both teams will compete in the BBL for this summer's competition. And FIFA is introducing semi-automated offside technology for the upcoming World Cup. That's the latest 6IX News Update. I'm James Wybrow from the Capital Radio Newsroom.
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4: 6AX Time Saver Traffic.
9: 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Mitchell Freeway southbound, busy Woodfords Ave to Reed, then Scarborough Beach Road to Vincent. North on the Kwinana delays Mortimer Road to Rowley Road, then slows Leach Highway to Cranford Ave. Royal Highway on the break southbound at Tonkin Highway and northbound at Great Eastern Highway Bypass. Scarborough West Coast Highway queuing southbound at Scarborough Beach Road. 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
11: 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And in the east, unleaded, Bourke Cannington, 156.3, for diesel, Bourke Cannington, 185.3. 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
11: Clearing showers with a top of 18 today, 8 degrees overnight, mostly sunny 19 tomorrow, mostly sunny 21 Friday, sunny and 21 for Saturday. 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

0: 7:43, Nat and Westo for Fox Removals on the Classic Brekkie. It is Forever Classics, 6IX, Friday. We've got another Quarter of the Week prize, and it is a cracker, the Mixed Six-Pack, the 1840 range of Sandford wine, valued at over $200. Anyone that's been part of the show for any reason during the week is in the draw, so that's on Facebook. A lot of comments coming through today on Facebook. We'll get to those. But a lot of calls as well, 9484 1080. Childhood crushes, because, well, you had a lot, Nat.
1: I had a whole list, mate.
0: You did.
1: So there was Lamal, there was Boy George, there was George Michael.
0: All the Georges.
1: All the Georges.
0: Warwick Capper.
1: I did not have a crush on Warwick Capper.
0: So, Andrew.
1: Especially no shorts.
0: Andrew in Langford. Your childhood crush, mate.
2: I remember a show back in the 80s. It was one of my favourites, Dukes of Hazzard. I didn't think the show could get any better with all the cars, car chases, the jumps. The little lady called Daisy Duke come along. How good was she?
1: With those very short denim shorts that she wore.
0: The Daisy Dukes, they became the name of the shorts. Andrew, I don't think I've ever heard you so animated.
1: I know.
2: Well, yeah, it was a bit of a good triggering moment.
0: Do you need a moment?
2: Yeah, I'm driving, unfortunately.
1: Sure, you don't want to pull over. Andrew, do you want me to pull on my Daisy Dukes and come and wash your car, Dale?
2: Nah, please, it's not putting me out of hold for 4 minutes,
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5: 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Watch out for a crash in Kewdale, Leach Highway eastbound after Orang Road. Right lane blocked, traffic heavy on the approach. Mitchell Freeway southbound, under speed, Whitford's after Reed, then Scupper Beach Road. North on the Quinana, delays Mortimer Road, merge up past Rowley Road, then South Street to Cranford Ave. In West Perth, Thomas Street on the break southbound at Aberdare Road. 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

0: It's the classic Brekkie, Nat and Westo for Fox Removals and Forever Classic 6AX at 7.57. Discussing childhood crushes today for a shot at Call of the Week on Friday. The Centreford wine worth over $200. We got so many coming through on Facebook, so we'll have to do those after the 8 o'clock news. But a lot of calls rolling through as well. Seedy from Karratha, your childhood crush.
1: Well, it's a trifecta, actually. It's called Annette Futicello from the Mickey Mouse Club. Now I'm showing my age, Bobby. And Gina Lola Brigida and Raphael Welch.
2: There's
1: a common denominator here.
2: Mm.
0: Yeah.
1: I think it's called structural failure now.
2: Mate, you like the classics. You're into, may I say, sort of more voluptuous, sort of curvaceous women, CD?
1: For sure, mate, yeah.
2: Yeah.
0: You know... I was only having a conversation the other night with my other half, Lady Yelena, about Raquel Welch and the launch of her career in a film called Fantastic Voyage.
2: Do you remember that one, CD?
1: Nah, mate, no.
0: I bet you remember 1 million years BC.
2: Oh, yeah.
1: Oh, yeah.
0: Yeah, yeah.
1: I think my grandfather was an extra in that.
2: Was he really?
1: No.
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14: Partly cloudy for Perth today, a top of 18 degrees. From the Capital Radio 6IX newsroom, I'm James Wybrow. A leading defence expert claims the Australian military is underprepared in essential areas of modern warfare. Retired Major General Mick Ryan argues the ADF has fallen behind in its drone, ground operations and long-range strike capabilities. In an analysis for the Lowy Institute, Major General Ryan argues adversaries like Russia and Iran are embracing new technologies. Overseas, British Prime Minister Keir Starmer says he felt sick watching harrowing body cam footage of police handcuffing an 18-year-old man as he lay dying. The victim, Henry Novak, had repeatedly told officers he'd been stabbed and couldn't breathe, but his killer had falsely claimed he'd been racially abused by Mr. Novak. The incident happened last year in Southampton. The 23-year-old killer has been sentenced to a minimum 21 years behind bars. Keir Starmer says he welcomes an independent review of the incident.
15: There are clearly serious questions that need to be addressed, not least how accusations of racism inform the decision-making, but my thoughts, I'm sure the thoughts of everybody in the country, are with Henry's family. His life has been stolen.
14: Returning home, the federal government maintains it's fully committed to implementing the AUKUS defence deal. Labor's support for the pact has come under question after high-profile MP Ed Husic argued Australia should re-evaluate the arrangement. The opposition says the government needs to communicate its unwavering support for the alliance. But Foreign Minister Penny Wong says AUKUS is full steam ahead.
16: We're clear about why this is important for the country, and I think anyone looking at the world in which we live and the region in which we live understands that Australia needs effective military deterrence, of which submarines are a critical part.
14: And a WA jockey remains in a critical condition in Queensland Hospital following a horror crash on the track. Christy Bennett was rushed to hospital on Tuesday afternoon after being dislodged during trials on the Gold Coast.
13: Now a 6AX finance update.
14: The ASX 200 is down 5 points at 8,724. Gold is selling at $4,465 an ounce. One Australian dollar is buying 71.74 US cents and 12,820 Indonesian rupiah.
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14: AFL football boss Greg Swan says new rules have seen scoring boosted by 2 goals a game on average. Average game lengths are also down by 2.5 minutes this season. And the new owners of Melbourne's second Big Bash licence will be able to determine the side's name and where they play. However, they will be required to play games in Victoria. That's the latest 6IX news update. I'm James Wybrow from the Capital Radio Newsroom.
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17: 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Watch out for a crash in Kewdale, Leach Highway eastbound after Orong Road. Right lane closed, towing services are on site, traffic queued back to Albany Highway. On the freeways, Mitchell southbound, under speed Burns Beach Road, Whitford's Ave to Reed, then crawling Hutton Street to Vincent. North on the Kwinana, delays Thomas Road to Raleigh Road, then South Street to Cranford Ave. In Scarborough, West Coast Highway, couple of light changes southbound at Scarborough Beach Road. Right now, there are Android deals aplenty at Telstra, and a financial year sale ends 30 June. 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